0: Dubuzy.
1: Libuše Gopálová z Prahy.
0: OK, it's not there. Rychle, rychle, rychle. But here is your birthday, Libuse?
2: Yes, no, it's here.
0: Okay. So both for you, yeah, Hari Om.
2: Thank you.
0: All the best. You finish study?
2: Yes.
0: Doctoral study on the University of Economic Prague, the Faculty of International Relations.
1: Ukončila ekonomickou fakultu, obor mezinárodní vztahy.

0: Where is she?
1: Kde je?
0: Come here. Otherwise, some people will think Swamiji is making stories.
1: Protože jinak si někteří lidé budou myslet, že Swamiji si to vymýšlí, že jsou to.
0: So I must have evidence.
1: Tak tady je důkaz.
0: Did you write this letter?
1: Napsala si ten dopis?
2: Yes, Swamiji, but one of your staff helped me on the computer.
0: Yeah, thank you. Yes, you can say what Swamiji told is a true story.
2: What Swamiji told is a true story.
0: About my dog.
2: About my dog.
1: To, co řekl Swamiji, je pravdivý příběh o mém psu.
0: You can tell how it exactly happened. Why dog jumped out? You open left the window open or what?
2: Well, in Atlanta, we have a very small yoga center, and right next door is a store called Big Save.
1: And
2: I went into Big Save to get a drink.

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1: We are here praying for world peace and Gurudev health, so just little reminder, please offer your prayers, your singing, your thinking for Gurudev health and world peace.

We will sing Bhava Sagara, Tarana Karana. And the translation says, O Gurudev, you are the mean of crossing the ocean of worldliness. You are the destroyer of bondage of death. Gurudev, please show compassion on thy humble servant who has come on thy refuge with mind stricken with fear. You are the sun who dispels the darkness of the cavity of the heart.

You are Vishnu, Brahma, and Shiva. About you, Vedas, they proclaim you as the Supreme Brahm, beyond even the undifferentiated nature. You have the stick of discipline, and you help people to cross the ocean of samsara. You have awakened the Kundalini from her sleep. You cut asunder the knots of the heart. You are destroyer of all the enemies, kama, krodha, lust, greed, etc. Your name has the power to destroy all three sorrows, all three tapas, adibodhik, adidevik, adiatmik. Your name is always a source of good. You are helping those who has fallen. Your glory is indescribable. Therefore, victory to thee, O Sadgurudev. You guide us how to attain God. Please help me that my mind remain always at thy blessed lotus feet. Shridip Narayan Bhagavane Ki Jai.

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2: 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I don't like them. I also don't like norms and thinking of men. In that world, there is no birth nor death. There is no even a glimpse of karma. There I will become Jivan Mukta. And I will be in bliss forever. There is no moon, no sun, and no stars, but still there is endless light. There is no form, no color, just internal, indescribable in eternity. This is something that is unachievable both for king and for a beggar. In that high world live and work all saints. I bow to them deeply. There nectar of guru's wisdom flows. There he is lord of all gods. Swami Deep says, I would like to be there where there is no birth nor death, where you, my lord, are in your true shine form. Please lead me to that world. Om Sri Dipnaram Bhagavana Ki Jai.

Om Sri Dipna Rempakva na Kiche, Om Sri Devishwar Mahadeva Kiche, Om Sri Siddhapit Parampara Kiche. It says, O Lord, said, now I left to you the whole responsibility for my life, my success, as well as my defeat is in your hands. I got one task, and that is to reach you, my Lord. And for that, I offer all my love for this world in your hands. For if I must live in this world, I want to stay pure and untouched like lotus flower on the surface of the lake. O Lord, I offer all my work and all my mistakes in your hands. Since I had to be born in this physical human form, please allow me to respect your lotus feet. And please let that through my service, all my work becomes a success in your hands. 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And when time of my death comes, please allow me to leave myself to your hands, into your hands. 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I am only a human, and you are the highest Lord. I myself am in the hands of this world, in the hands of samsara. However, this world is in your hands. Sri Dipna Rempakva na Kiche.

0: Om Sri Dipnaren Bhagwan Ki Jai. 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

0: God is omniscient, omnipresent. 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
0: And Sahasrar Chakra.
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0: From that it comes back to these three nadis.
1: Ott

0: And so it's like this. 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
0: This was Mangi Lalji's bhajan.
1: Mangi Lalji bhajanja.
0: Oh Gurudev, remove my all worries.
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0: I seek the shelter to thee.
1: A te menedékedet keresem.
0: Okay, Hari Om.
1: Rendben, Hari Om.

0: Yoga in daily life, and the government of India's cultural center. Whenever there will be some kind of programs coming from India, dancers, culture, whatever it is, that this will be the center given them for practice. For this opening of this Om Ashram and Yoga in Daily Life. Yoga in daily life is around the whole globe. There are millions of people practicing according to the yoga in daily life. All yoga in daily life people, they are eating only what we call vegan or the vegetarian. No eggs, no meat, nothing. Sattvic everywhere. For this occasion, there are people coming, came from Slovakia, Czech, Germany, Croatia, Slovenia, Austria, India, the
1: Serbia,
0: and Australia. Many countries came today here for this opening the ceremony. Now, today we are off. We planted one tree. The name of this tree is the World Peace Tree. Around the whole world, wherever I am going, and also planting many trees in different part of the world, millions of trees. Today we planted this one tree and we dedicated this tree for those people who lost their life in this country at the Christchurch. We pray there, we pray here, we also offer here for their families, children, parents, fathers, wife, etc. On the name of them, we pray for their good health, peace and harmony. We pray to Almighty that it should not happen anywhere in the world, and also here it should not happen. This, our Yoga in Daily Life Center, is a center where you can come and all kind of techniques, yoga, etc. It is a religious, but it is not that my religion or your religion or their religion. There is only one. One in all and all in one. The Indian culture, in India, different belief, but only one. One family, one is worshipping God Rama, other worship Durga, other worships Krishna, other Hanuman, other some river Ganga only. But they are all one. In the family, no differences. Similarly, in yoga and in life, all religions, Jewish, Christians, Muslims, Yodians, Parsi, Hindu, Buddhist, the Sikh, etc. All we are one, one in all in one. So this center is for all of you. All are welcome. It is our center and this. Thank you very much. And Yajna was very beautiful. You are sitting here, you inhale this, the from Yajna, Bhagavan, Yajna ka, this smell, the, what you call the smoke?
2: Fragrance.
0: This is going in our whole body. It is something as a remedy for us. Anyhow, India is a culture. The India is a cradle of the culture. India is a cradle of the culture. India has given the culture to so many peoples. Sanskrit language is the mother of many, many all languages, the Sanskriti. Also more in Europe, everywhere, Africa, Maoris, and you can see in the Maoris, their culture activities is like Indians. Australian, the Aborigines, the scientists have declared that in the gene of the Australian Aborigines is from India. And you see their culture, they make here tilak, they make here tilak, they make here tilak, they make here, and this is exactly South Indians. So it is everything we

0: We are there. So there is no duality. We should not make a duality. We should not make differences in the religion. We should not make difference of the countries. We should come. It is a oneness. We are all sisters and brothers. Out of 8.4 million of the creatures, from them, one is the human. We are human. So we are neither Maoris, nor Africans, nor Indians. We are one, one in all in one. The culture from the South India, the language, the dance, the language, many, many things, very, very beautiful. And still, the South Indians, they keep this dance. Many of them, now, many you have seen, many you have not seen. So our sisters are here, and we welcome them very much. God bless you, and please give us your spiritual meanings of your cultures. Thank you. Welcome. Yeah. Where are the music?
1: I got the music.
0: Okay, thank you.
2: Die Quetsche war, weil ich sehe die Mauer, die leiden sehr. Ob nicht auch die Mauer ist da. 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
3: Namaste. Tapasya is blessed to be a part of this event. They will be performing a dance style called Mohiniyattam, which is a dance style from the south of India. And they will be dancing to a song called Keshadipadam. This is a description about Lord Krishna. They will be starting with Namaskaram. Let's watch them dance Mohiniyattam to Keshadipadam.
0: Aap ja rahe?
4: Nahi sir, nahi. Aaram ek minute.
0: Padariye, padariye. Bhajan. Gyananand.
5: Bhakti Samaya na permission. Speech.
0: No, just go.
5: Yeah, one.
0: No, no, no. Indian. No, no, but no.
5: Just like a behavior.
0: Behavior.
5: Or Rosie. Yeah.
0: Okay.
5: Bobby.
0: Yeah. Long enough, they have to. They are talking.
5: Yeah.
0: But you can talk about the center.
5: Yeah. Pankurika, Council of Don.
0: India Gate.
5: No, local body council.
0: Here and this side. Don't go away. Sorry. This side.

0: So, round of applause again. So now I will invite Andrew Traveller, who's been appointed to from Foreign Affairs to Indian High Commission in New Delhi, to say a few words. Andrew? Sure. Or Andy? Andrew?
1: Okay, so this is Mr. Guru again. Distinguished guests, ladies and gentlemen. While I'm not speaking today on behalf of the New Zealand government, what I can say is that in my role I work to improve the relationship between New Zealand and India. And I'm also a student and practitioner of yoga. I do work hard to improve the New Zealand and India relationship across many fields. It's very broad: trade, defence, sport, culture and education. We have a long history together with many commonalities. You know, we're both outward-focused nations, shared Commonwealth heritage, and of course there's always cricket. But people are increasingly a strong link between India and New Zealand. I think in the last census there was more than 150,000 New Zealanders of Indian origin, and I think it's more closer to 300,000 now, so it's a huge percentage of our population. And as Swamiji said, with people come culture. And that's where yoga and daily life comes in.

0: So I'm delighted to be here today to share the kind of ancient Vedic civilization and culture, which we've experienced a little bit today. And as Kiwis, we should embrace spiritual centers such as this, particularly now following the attacks last month, both in Purwama in Kashmir, but also more recently in Christchurch. These kind of places remind us that we're not divided by external designations. Yoga knowledge tells us that we're united by common spirituality beyond creed or caste. It shows us a path of non-violence. So I commend the efforts of Swamiji, who tirelessly travels the world to share this knowledge, and through his centers he shared this ancient practice with thousands of people in many cities. And in recent years we've even seen the Indian Prime Minister Narendra Modi promoting yoga and peace and encouraging world leaders, including Jacinda Ardern and our own leaders here in New Zealand, to take up the practice of yoga. And of course it's been a long road with much effort also from the New Zealand Bhaktas to make this a reality. So it's with honour and respect that I welcome the opening of this ashram. What a great way in which the people of New Zealand and India can share their culture and further understand one another through yoga, which actually means connection and unity. So let's embrace that message. Thank you.
1: Thank you, Andy. It's so true that the nations can be joined or nations could be divided. There are four ways of getting nations together. Number one, you. Number two, language. Number three, food. And number four, dresses. We are lucky that we have a very good relationship between New Zealand and India. But on top of that, there is somebody else who can join it together. That's Vishwa Guruji, Swamiji's, particularly the yogas and the meditation, which India carries from ancient sages. I have a friend, Swamiji met many years ago. He had a function at Avatiya Square. He is the president of Bharatiya Samaj, and I would like Jit Sachdevaji to say a few words and bless this ashram. He runs a Shanti Nivas in Auckland, and he has many senior citizens that he takes care of it with his sister and his family. Jiji, are you?
2: Thank you, Nagin Rai. First of all, pranam Swamiji, and distinguished ladies and gentlemen, guests, everyone. Thank you very much for joining me. Actually, I'm feeling very privileged to be here in the occasion of opening this spiritual and cultural center. This center is already blessed because Swamiji has opened it. I'm sure, I think you can put your hands together for this thing, that this center has been blessed by our Param Pooja Swamiji. Remember one thing, when you're clapping hands, a lot of your points, acupressure points, they become active. So then whenever you get an opportunity to put your hand together, don't feel shy. Put your hand together for yourself once more, please. So I'm sure that time to come, this center will thrive and a lot of activities will take place, like yoga and meditation, and so many other cultures will take opportunity. So many people from different background, different ethnicity can come here to participate and take the opportunity of this wonderful facility which has been created by Param Pooja Swamiji. And I'm feeling so privileged and thankful to Nagin Bhai, who has given me this opportunity to be here. I was just listening, I have seen the cultural performance, and I was listening to my sister Kanika Ji, who sang Vaishno Janto Tene Kahiye Je Peer Brai Jane Te. Means that means that person who can realize the pain of other people is a true human. True human is that is Vaishno Jan, that is something a typical translation, but the thing is that I treat it like this, that we are son and God of one creator. And when that God has created us, He sent us to this earth as a human. He did not send us as a, you know,

0: never taught us that we should be divided, we should be united as a human. So let us all join hands. We should show support to the humanity, and we should always pray for peace and preach peace and practice peace. Thank you very, very much.
1: We like to thank you on behalf of Yoga and Leela from New Zealand, Sri Madhavanan World Peace Council, and from Vishwa Guruji, and the Center Organizer Seva and Friends. Thank you again. Let's give another round of applause for Jinji for such a good message. We will move to our traditional people who originally come possibly from Asia and possibly from India. And that's Rosie and Bobby to say us a few things in Maori, which I will probably not translate because I will not follow it. But they will translate it for you, Rosie and Bobby, together.
2: Amelia.
1: I've been calling you Rosie, both of you together. Sorry, I was remembering your name.
3: Libya.
4: Kia ora koutou, everybody. Thank you. Thank you all for coming to New Zealand from all over the world. It's really good to have you here in our community in Onehunga, in New Zealand. My name is Bobby MacDonald, and I'm a local artist, born and raised here in Auckland. And we run a youth hub just down the road, and through that youth hub we use our special powers to inspire and encourage youth to breathe life into the community through engaging with the community. We have recently started a project that is it has become bigger than what we thought it would be, and the project is called Ngā Atua Hou, and that's through visual storytelling through art on walls. So creating these beautiful masterpieces on walls, murals, and we just completed one a couple of weeks ago, which is just outside the building out here. And through that we have met Primjyoti and
5: Sivadi,
4: and met this place, and for the first time on Tuesday I done my yoga class and let me just say, I do go to the gym a lot, but leaving the yoga class, I've never felt more energized than leaving the gym, and it was brilliant. I loved it, and I want to keep on coming back. Amelia and I, we turned up a couple of minutes late, so we got pushed right to the front. It was brilliant, and thank you for the opportunity for us to speak. And
5: tell them where the mural is at the back and the meaning.
4: So the mural that we just completed is called The People Weaver, and it is the storytelling around it is telling the story of one of our atua, one of our gods, who is Hinete Iwa Iwa. So she's known as the goddess of

0: fertility and birth, life and weaving and creative arts. That's a way to tell one of the stories of our Atua. And also, if you have a look at the mural, there's a wahine toa, a strong woman that stands right in the centre of the mural, and that's based on a local who is doing great stuff in this community, and she's known as the people weaver. And that tells her story as well. She's got a lot of knowledge around the area, and her name is Amelia Pua. Pua Taylor, sorry. So this is the people weaver.
1: Oh my God.
2: Nā koe tēnei e mihi mahana kia koutou. Ko ai au, ko Amelia Pua Taylor tōku ingoa. Yes, I'm the people weaver. I'll flip it into Pākehā so that we can all understand what I'm saying. In te ao Māori, when you talk about what this is today, it's a celebration of our cultures. It's a celebration of the way we need to treat ourselves and take care of ourselves. And especially with yesterday, it's important that we look into our culture to be able to find solace and to find peace and to find strength so that we can carry ourselves forward. Bobby and I, in the way we work, he is the creative and he's the one that comes up with these big master plans, but behind every strong man is a strong woman. And that's where I come in. And I get to do all those other things that help to thicken up and strengthen the work that we do. So it's an honour to be here and to stand in front of you. Very awkward because much like yourselves, we don't celebrate and draw too much attention to ourselves, but I think that this is a very special occasion to actually celebrate the work that you've all done to be putting this grand opening together. I think yoga is important, and I think coming together is important, and most importantly, Onehunga is the peto o te ao, that is the middle of the universe. So well done on selecting a great place to base yourselves at. Nō reira, e ngā mana, e ngā reo, e ngā raura ngatirama, nei rā te mihi mahana, te mihi aroha, te mihi manaaki ki a koutou katoa, mā oko Bobby. In Māori culture, we can't stand. The men talk, us pretty girls, we sing after. And then that is our tikanga, and that's how we honour what we say and do. Nō reira, should I sing for you? What's the song you like? Not for good. Huh?
0: No.
2: Okay.

0: Norera tena kakor, tena kakor, tena wakal kakor.
1: Thank you, Bobby. Thank you, we thoroughly appreciate your contribution, particularly doing yoga where you can't bend yourself and trying hard to get flexible. And that's what Vishwa Guruji does to us. He says, I'm not going to give you hard yoga. And the next level is up, and the next level is up, and you get to 8th level, you are just about done. You are totally flexible. So I must say, the practice of yoga, and particularly yoga in the life system, is such a wonderful system that you can't know by it, neither physically, neither by thoughts or by deed. But Amina, today you reminded me of all Indian things that I learned when I was in India. Wife respect woman, woman respect men, and you acknowledge that. That's really good. That's why I said it. It comes from East. And you said Vahini. The Vahini is a Sanskrit word made for the woman. Manu is a Sanskrit word for the moon. Manu is a bird in Maori. And there are so many Vishwa Guruji similarities of the same language, Maori, born from Sanskrit. So you'll be pleased to know that your mother language, you know today, is a Sanskrit. And you may want to learn from our devotees here, some Sanskrit slokas. Today we have a fortunate that Mahesh Bhai is not here, but Ramila Ben and Lalita Bhabi is here. And they have started a meditation center in Westport, excuse me for my pronunciation of this, about very nice, and I'd like Ramila to come forward and say a few words about this Ugandan life and Om Ashram. Ramila's father, and Ramila, when she was 2 years old, she met Swamiji, and now then she met Swamiji again. Then she met Swamiji, and yesterday she was so happy to see Swamiji building a biggest ashram, a man-made ashram, home. Ramila.
2: Thank you for the opportunity. Congratulations to the center and to all the Bhaktas on this achievement of opening this center. I think it's really important that organizations and places like this exist simply because they bring people together. And it's something that's lacking sometimes in our community and our busy lives. So it brings people together and it gives people the opportunity to grow as an individual as well. We first met Swamiji in the 1990s when he came to Wellington, and since then our association with the family has been ongoing. So it's always a pleasure to meet Swamiji and to see him whenever he comes into New Zealand. So we've, as a family, have done a meditation center in Waimāku, and once again it's a universal meditation center for all cultures and all faiths. So meditation is something that's really important, as well as yoga. So wherever your place is, wherever you want to go, at least there's somewhere for you to go. So once again, congratulations to Swamiji, all the Bhaktas on this center, and wish you the very best.
1: Appreciation, Ramila Ben, for yesterday's hospitality and today's.
3: Can we see the glimpse of Om Ashram?
1: Ignite.
3: Yeah. Don't worry.
1: Good. So without local power, I call it, or I call it energy in Vishnu Guru's language, nothing happens. Nothing moves. And I'd like to invite Bridget, who is the local member of Business Council Association here to say a few words, Bridget.
4: Thank you very much. That is a great pleasure to be here. I would just like to point out that I'm no longer your elected representative. After 30 years of representing Onehunga, I decided to give it up last election time. So your local elected representative is actually Don Allen. But I did spend 30 years in Onehunga and working with the various communities. Now, during that time in Onehunga, I saw a great change. We always had a very strong and vital community in Onehunga, with lots of people making wonderful contributions. When I first started in Onehunga, things were not the best financially for Onehunga. The mall was a pedestrian mall only. There was no traffic, and there were actually no customers either, because

0: Well, I don't really quite know why, but that that was the way it was. So during that 30 years, I did see the reopening of the mall to traffic and a huge improvement in customers and business, and the business association, I'm happy to say, is now thriving. I also saw the reopening of the railway line to Onehunga, because at that stage Onehunga had not had the railway line. And of course, as I referred to earlier this morning, the local board that I was on participated greatly in, and so did the community. The community helped greatly with that, is the remaking of the beach, because Onehunga lost its foreshore when the motorway went in, when State Highway 21 went in. But anyway, it was wonderful to see the community working with us and to see that beach that we provided. So that was really good. Now, as well as seeing the difference in Onehunga itself, I've actually seen a huge growth in the population of Onehunga. The population is growing, and I believe it's set to grow even further, isn't it, Tom? Yes. Now, because of that, it's bringing in a lot of diversity. It's bringing in a lot of ethnic groups, and I think it's bringing in a lot of togetherness and a lot of willingness to learn about each other's groups. And I think that that is very strong in Onehunga, and I was very happy to see on my computer, on my email this morning, that there will be a service at St Peter's Church this evening, 7:30, for anybody who would like to come in support of the victims in Christchurch. So that's happening. But there is one slight downside to growth in population, and that is also an increase in stress and tension for the people who are there. And I think it is wonderful, and especially on today, that you are opening this centre that is going to think about peace and harmony and well-being for all people. Now, I know that my daughter has attended yoga classes from this group, from Yoga in Daily Life, and she has appreciated it greatly and has told me that there was a great change in her attitude in life and in her ability to cope with daily problems. So I think it's a wonderful thing that you have opened this facility for Onehunga, where there is growth and there is stress, and people can be given this opportunity to learn how to develop themselves so that they can cope with it and to interact with other people. So congratulations and all best wishes for the future.
1: Thank you.
2: Thank you for your time, your support. One of my friends, I said, I'm in Auckland. He said, what are you doing? I said, we're opening an ashram. He said, whereabouts? He said, Onehunga. I said, why Onehunga? And I said, it's a beautiful place. So when Bajnanan and Ashapuri started, last after leaving Wellington, and then Prem Jyoti, and I came here a few times, Swamiji's blessings, Swamiji always put you high and high. You go to climb the mountain, Mount Rangotito, then Mount Cook, then he said you got to climb the Himalaya. And when you get to Himalaya, no, you got to go to Kailash. And he says so simply and so easily that yes, we can do it. So I said to Prem and Seva that we were having a pizza, and I said, we should buy this ashram, this place here, which we were wondering with the power station. The Swamiji blessed us, no, it'll be fine. And we are so happy and privileged to have this ashram here in Onehunga. There will be the base to promote yoga and daily life. And you

0: Yoga and Good Health in Auckland, and hopefully with Vishwaroop's blessings, we will have a center throughout Auckland where it has a 2 million population. So obviously we request His Holiness Vishwaroop to send us some teachers. But today, I would like to thank Lalita Ben, and Shiva, if you can give her, or Ushaji can give her a flower for her, for your contribution and Amurbhai's contribution, who is not with us, for yoga and daily life. Also, we like to thank our friends, our Swamis, and our dedicated hard workers, 24/7, 364 days, year in, year out. And I don't know how they cope, but I know why how they can cope. It's purely energy that Vishwaroop Guruji gives through yoga, through meditation, through high goals. Uma Puriji, who has traveled all over the world from Europe to come to Wellington, Ramati, and now Auckland. And we like Uma Puri to be appreciated, and this is Uma Puriji. And the three saints. Also, we have a pillars. Swamiji has put a, that's called pillar, right? That holds the roof. So we have six pillars. In fact, seven. Number increases. So Madhuramji, Lakshman Puriji, Dayal Puriji, Mohan Bhai, Shiva, and Prem, and Kamla, and Divya Puriji, and Ushaji, and Bajnananda Asha, of course, they have been mentioned. Ushaji will give flower to our pillars, and so they can carry more roof and more white. So Lakshman Puriji, Dayal Puriji. Dayal Puriji and his family, we want to thank on behalf of Yoga and Daily Life and Sri Madhavanand Peace Council for the contribution that he's physically, mentally, and financially giving to the society. We thank you for both of your hands. Prem, for your contribution to the Yoga and Daily Life. And Divya Puriji. And of course, to Dharam Devi and Mataji.
1: Yes.
0: We want to thank our past presidents who has helped us in organizing many activities. And Karunapur is not here, but spiritually we thank him. And also Jnana for his contribution that is given to yoga and daily life. Jnananji. Swami, Vishwaroop always says, all in one, one in all. Of course, Vishwaroop always want to work with authorities, always want to work with higher authorities, which is God, and then the government, then the councils. And today we are privileged and honored to have our local board member, Don Allen. And we would like to request Don Energy to say a few words. Thank you. Thank you. Thank you.
1: Thank you for giving me the opportunity to say a few words. I'd like to thank you for the chance to celebrate the opening of Yoga and Daily Life here in Onehunga. And on behalf of our local board, the Makakikitangi Board, and the local police, I would like to welcome you into our community. It's a very small community that is growing by day. We're getting a lot of new developments around the area with housing, infrastructure, and we're working very hard for our communities to make sure this community, Onehunga, is the safest place in New Zealand. We work very closely with our local community groups. Me personally, I'm your local elected member and I'm your local community constable. And my purpose in the police is to increase community empowerment and through division create unity in our neighbourhoods. I run crime prevention programs, initiatives, and through our local board we support local groups and such as our stakeholders in the 312 hub who've done a fantastic job with the mural at the back here, and we'll help to support all community groups in any way we can. So on behalf of council and police, congratulations to the opening of Yoga and Daily Life here in Onehunga, and we love to have you in our community. So thank you very much. Thank you.

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Salutation to our Gurudev. All dear sisters and brothers, Nagin Bhai, and all dignitaries here. Sorry, my throat is somehow not working. Yoga is a science of the human. Yoga is very, very ancient. The yoga itself came with Swayambhu, the Shiva. Shiva, it is said that there was nothing, empty space, nothing was nothing. Veda said, in that empty space comes the some kind of voice. Which voice? We don't know. But it is said Vedas, Nad Rupa Parabrahma. Nad Rupa Parabrahma. Parabrahma, the highest, the supreme, the God which has no any form. And that now our sister was doing it, the chanting.

0: two or three bhajans. I was searching where it is, who is, and she was residing beside me. Well, I thought it is somewhere in the video. But God has given in her vocal cord that kind of sound, that's called Nada Rupa Parabrahma. It's not easy. So that Parabrahma is that, is not everyone can do. Practice, master needs. Well, there is nothing who said Nada Rupa Parabrahma. That is after came. But there is only space, nothing else. So, it is said in that meditations of samadhis, the space and consciousness. Is the conscious in the space, or space is in the conscious? We don't know. So who is first one? It is said, Chaitanya to Ichha Nahi. Chaitanya, the conscious, but has no desires, nothing. Jad se kush nahi hot, the material can't do anything. Between there must be something, the space and consciousness. But they have no any relation. So between that is three principles. Harmony, oneness, and balancing. These are the three principles. They are balancing the whole universe, but still don't know. And then it is said, it's not me, I'm not telling that I know. It's from those great saints and Vedas, etc. The first Sanskrit language, the first written literatures, nowhere was in the world, not even the Vedas. Not the Bhagavad Gita, no Ramayans, this one what we have. But it was the time of the Bhagwan Ram, God Ram. What you are chanting according to the Hare Krishna movement, very nice, very good. But they do not worship the Rama. They say it is semi-god. My dear, God is not a semi. We are also God. You are the Supreme. But only we have that qualities, or there are some karmic, etc. We will come sometimes to talk. What they are singing, Hare Rama, Hare Krishna. Hare Rama is that one that is called the Bhagavan Krishna elder brother. Balram.
1: Balram.
0: So they don't say Balram, they say Ram only. Hare Rama.

0: Hare, beginning also like Hare Rama, Hare Rama, Rama Rama, Hare Hare, Hare Krishna, Hare Krishna. So they means, of course, the God Krishna is an incarnation, and his brother is also holy, there is nothing to do. But why we, ourselves, making dualities? So God Rama is that Dasarath Putra Rama. Usko to kehte nahi semi-god hai na rom lagya hum chita ko poojte hain na ram ko poojte hain na dusron ko aur hamare bhartiya ye dusre baithe unko to kehne ki zarurat nahi hai main apne aap ko sometimes there are words in Hindi and English is different and sitting many Indians so they will understand my language different. 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He knew from where God Rama's incarnation is coming, where, what, when, and his father Dasarath, why. And this all story is there. But we also close the tick. वो क्या कहते हैं अपने वाल्मीकि रामायण को कोई पढ़ता ही नहीं है. But it is from there. Similarly, we don't know where is creation, etc., etc. I'm giving little glimpse of the yoga. So Nada Rupa Parabrahma, the Nada sound. And that sound said, Ekoham Bhausyam. Ekoham Bhausyam. I am one. And now I will multiply. Who speaks? No one is there. How it come? No one knows. What will we multiply? Who will multiply? And that is called Nada Rupa Parabrahma. The first comes the sound, the resonance, and through that resonance comes the fire, jyoti, light. Surya came after. And that, from this, comes the Swayambhu Shiva. Have no mother, no father, no brother, no sisters, no house, from nothing the Shiva appears. The greatest is the Shiva. And there out of this Shiva then begins to make the creation, Brahma, Vishnu, etc. And Vishnu came many times, Brahma came many times, Shiva came many times, but the original Shiva, Swayambhu. And that time these three principles, balance, harmony and
1: unity.
0: So this three begins the yoga. Yoga means union. Yoga means balance. Yoga means harmony. And that comes through the yoga. So physical exercises is not that Shiva. But 8.4 million creatures. And according to Patanjali, which is about 7,000 years before Patanjali, and it was the time of the Vedvyasa, Patanjali. Well, that time was Mahabharata,
2: yes.
0: Jo hua tha re, yes. Yudha. That time. So Patanjali have brought that 84 postures, asanas. But now we are more developed and we have problems, then we go to the
2: doctor
0: or physiotherapy, then he do this exercise, then other do this, then other do this. So there are many postures, all is yoga. Very good, nothing. Very, very good. My dear, so yoga is neither a religion. That time was not a religion. There is only Sanatan Dharma, means Dharma means not any one thing, all. Tree is a Sanatan. The clouds is Sanatan. The everything is Sanatan. Human is Sanatan. That is a Sanatan Dharma. Now in this Kali Yuga, can man develop, we can develop many, many dharma. So Yudha, Buddhist. Buddha is Hindu. Hindu dharma. And Buddha never eat anything, fish or meat or this. And Buddha had meditation and he was going for bhiksha. Bhikshuk kehte hai inko, tai for looking that I am not stepping on any ant even. That's gone so far. But dharma came, very good, there is nothing wrong. Christianity came, Buddhist alag se aage, Sikh alag se aage, or Jewish aage, Muslims aage, very good. But there are usmen duality aage. And in duality, we begin to say, that my mother is the best. Others say, no, my mother is the best. But who will say my mother is not good? This is what happened day before yesterday.
2: Yesterday
0: was yesterday. Yes. What happened to here? Unbelievable. A human, doesn't matter from which religion you are, it should not be done. But this is the fighting because they did not understand the religions or caste, etc., etc., my country, your country. So they must know why, from what. They have their reason, but they will not do like this. I don't want to go further, but we pray for that. God bless them, and even them also I pray for them. God give you good thoughts, and please don't do such things. We pray for everybody. This is number one. Number two, the Omkar Bindu Sayuktam Nitya Dhyayanti Yogina. Sab Yogi Mahapurushabhi, Om is their sound here, neither the Dharma, this religions are there. Only sound. And Nabhi, in the Nabhi Yoga, 52 alphabet or letters of the Sanskrit, and they all are in the navel. Our creation is from the navel. Our chakras, which I had, perhaps one day I will go. Either this I have forgotten again.

Dear friends, welcome again in India. In Om Vishwadeep Gurukul Swami Maheshwarananda Ashram in Rajasthan. We are just now having here a stay with Paramhansa Swami Maheshwarananda, and we are practicing gradually and systematically according to the system yoga in daily life. We now got to the third level of this systematic practice, and now we will go through this level today. Our practice will begin as usually with three times Om singing, relaxation, breathing techniques, and then we will slowly start with the asanas of the third level. So prepare yourself for your sadhana. Take a comfortable seat, straighten your back, relax your hands on your knees, close your eyes, and concentrate into your inner space. Deeply inhale and exhale. And with another inhalation, we will all sing together three times mantra Om. And feel how this mantra is, while singing it, filling your whole inner environment and spreading outside too. Deep inhale.

Deeply inhale and exhale, and lie down in the relaxation posture called Ananda Asana, the posture of inner joy, inner peace. Legs are slightly apart from each other. Hands are apart from the body, palms are facing upwards. Correct your position, the position of your spine. Lift up your pelvis and put it on the floor that it is completely the lower back, touching the floor. 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And also move your head, left side and right side, to correct the position of your cervical spine. When your body is very comfortable on the floor, deeply inhale and long exhale. Completely relax the whole body from the toes till the top of the head. 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
and the muscles on the back side of your neck. Come with your awareness towards your face and relax the jaws. Do not bite your teeth. Feel your tongue lying in your mouth. Feel the round muscles around the lips and relax them together with the lips. Relax your cheek muscles. Relax the round muscles around your eyes. Relax the eyebrow center, the nose, and the whole forehead. Relax the whole back side of your head. And feel how with every exhalation, the tension from your body is going away. Relax the space behind your forehead. With every exhalation, the tension in your mind is going out, releasing. Become aware of your breath now and feel the touch of the breath in your nostrils. And follow the path of the breath into your lungs and back out from the nostrils. Follow the path of the breath inside and outside. Feel the natural flow of your breath and prepare slowly for the breath exercises. We will now influence our breath consciously and we will make a full yoga breath practice. So put your right hand on your navel and your left hand on your chest. Try to feel the breathing process and try to feel how your right hand is going up with inhalation. Then the chest is expanding, so your left hand is going up and you can slightly feel how your collarbones are slightly rising up when you are fully inhaled, and with exhalation, your collarbones are going down, your chest is contracting, and your abdomen is going down. You just feel by your hand how your right hand on the belly is going up. With inhalation, the chest is expanding, and the collarbones are slightly lifting up. Deep inhale and exhale with the full yoga breath. Abdomen is rising up, chest is expanding and the collarbones slightly rising up. With exhalation, collarbones going down. Compression of the chest and the belly is going down. This is a full yoga breathing, which is using the full capacity of the lungs and nourishing the body perfectly with the oxygen. It's also a type of breathing which is making you calm, relaxed, and happy. Whenever you feel in the stress, concentrate your breathing into your abdomen, and you will immediately feel how your stress is being released and how your concentration is improving. With exhalation, put your hands back beside the body. And we will start

is increasing all the three parts of the breath process. With inhalation, after inhalation, there is a slight holding of the breath when the body is full of energy. And after exhalation, there is also a slight holding of the breath in complete peace of the body in this slight and natural holding of the breath. We will now start with the stretching exercises from the first part of yoga in daily life. So first start with stretching of right side of the body. With inhalation, lift up your right hand above the body and stretch the whole right part of the body beside the heel and the tip of the fingers, pressing the hip down to the floor. With exhalation, the hand goes back beside the body and relax. With another inhalation, you do the same practice on the left side. Again, stretch completely your body and try to relax the other side of your body because you don't need these muscles for this practice. With another inhalation, we will do the diagonal stretching. So lift up your both hands above the body and stretch the right hand and the left leg diagonally against each other. With exhalation, relax the tension. And with another inhalation, do the same stretching opposite side. Pull yourself behind your tip of the fingers and your heel and press the hips and lower back, if possible, towards the floor. With exhalation, relax. And put your hands again beside the body. Deep inhale and exhale. And with another inhalation, lift up both arms above the body and we will stretch the whole body . Imagine that somebody is pulling your tip of the fingers and the heels, and still try to keep your hips on the floor. With exhalation, the hands are coming back beside the body. And deeply inhale and long exhale. Now the energy starts flowing in your body and you are prepared for the practice of the asanas from the third part of yoga in daily life. These asanas begin with Vajrasana, the tiger position or tiger practice. The starting position is Vajrasana. So slowly come up into the Vajrasana. Rest your hands on your thighs. Your look should be in front of you and you can concentrate on some point in front of you too. Make your spinal column straight. Deeply inhale and exhale. With another inhalation, rise up onto the knees and lead your hands in the front, parallel with the floor. And with exhalation, bend down, touch the floor, and pull your knee towards your head and your head towards the knee on the right side. The head is touching the knee. And with inhalation, you go back, bend your head backwards, lead your leg backwards and upwards, but do not shift your pelvis. Keep your pelvis straight. With exhalation, again, pull your knee towards your forehead till they touch each other. And with inhalation, going again back, bend your head, look up onto the ceiling, and make sure that your pelvis is still straight and you are keeping the position with the activity of buttock muscles and the back leg thigh muscles. With exhalation, again to the front.

feel your abdominal muscles. Now you have to use them to put all these parts of the body close to each other. And continue the movement with inhalation and exhalation in harmony with your breathing process. So whenever your body needs to exhale, continue the movement. In this position, feel the stomach muscles and feel the back muscles. Inhaling, going back. Standing position, and with exhalation, Vajrasana. Deeply inhale and exhale. And prepare for another round to the other side. With inhalation, go up onto the knees. With exhalation, hands are touching the floor and the head is going close to the knee. With inhalation, pull your knee consciously backwards and your head going up. Look onto the ceiling. With exhalation, again to the front. Bend your knee, touch with the forehead, and continue the movement in the rhythm of your breathing consciously. Still make sure that your pelvis is not shifted sidewards, but still straight, actually parallel with the floor. And continue the movement. This practice is improving the flexibility of the spine, mobility of the hip joints. It's strengthening the abdominal muscles, back muscles and buttock muscles. Legs, especially on the back side of the thigh muscles. It's deepening the breath. It's very good for the ladies shortly after delivering the baby. With inhalation we go up and with exhalation back down to Vajrasana. Relax in Vajrasana, close your eyes. Deep inhale and exhale. And feel the effect of the practice on your whole body. Feel all the muscles which were practiced. And feel how your concentration and the energy flow in the body has increased. After this practice, we have a short relaxation in Ananda Asana. So just lie down into Ananda Asana. And relax the whole body. Relax your spinal column. Relax your buttock muscles. Relax your abdominal muscles. Feel your thigh muscles, especially on the back side. And also relax your shoulders and head. Deep inhale and exhale. We will now continue with Skandarasana, which is positional posture on the shoulders. The starting position is lying position, but your palms are on the floor, touching the floor. With inhalation, bend your knees and try to put your heels as close as possible towards the body. And the feet are about 20 centimeters apart from each other in the level of the hips. Catch your ankle joints or your hip or your heels, depending on your capacity. And now press your lower back to the floor, that you feel the contact of your lower back with the floor. Also press your thoracic part of the spine to the floor and feel the contact of the muscles in between the shoulder blades on the floor. And continue upwards, up till the cervical spine, and feel the close touch of the whole spine with the floor. And now slowly start, we will start lifting our spine up. So we start slowly lifting our pelvis, then our lower back part, then the thoracic part, and then the upper thoracic part till the beginning of the cervical spine, till we get to the shoulder position. And in this position, we hold the position on the shoulders. With exhalation, we go down slowly, first putting down

the part in between the shoulders, then the lower thoracic part of the spine, vertebra by vertebra, and then the lumbar part of the back, and then completely relax the pelvis. So again, we will with another inhalation perform this asana, and we can stay in this asana for a few inhalations and exhalations. Again, feel the pressure or feel the contact of your lower back with the floor, and start slowly lifting up first your pelvis, then the lower back, then the thoracic part, then the part in between the shoulder blades, and finally you get into that vertebra which is just in between. This is the border in between the thoracic and cervical spine, and feel the arch of your spine, and feel your thigh muscles which has to hold this posture together with the buttock muscles. Deeply inhale and exhale, and with exhalation come slowly back. Again, one part after another, vertebra by vertebra touching the floor and slowly relaxing one after another. Deep inhale and long exhale. We will repeat the first time, and after this practice we will stay in the position with deep and long concentrated breathing and with relaxation. So get into the position because your body already knows how to make. So it's quite easy, but do not lose the perfection of the practice. As soon as you get in the asana, fix yourself there, and deep inhalation and exhalation. Try to relax in this position those muscles which you do not use for maintaining the position. It is strengthening the muscles of the back, pelvis, hips and legs, stretching the hip flexors. It is improving disorders of female reproductive function, and it's regulating low blood pressure. Those people who have problems with the spine, and especially with the cervical spine, should not make this practice. So relax again in Ananda Asana and feel the effect of this practice. Deeply inhale and long exhale. The next asana is called Viparita Karani Mudra. It's not an asana, it's actually mudra. And mudra is a position of particular part of the body which has a certain meaning. It influences flow of the energy in the body by a certain way, and it is expressing something. It means it's actually a language of the body. So this practice is called Viparita Karani Mudra, and again starts from lying position on the back. Your palms are touching the floor. Slowly bend your knees and put them up close to your body. Lift them up and lift up also your buttock, and hold your lower back with your hands. In this position, slowly start rising up your legs towards the ceiling. And put the weight of your buttock, of your body, on your hands. Your hands are about in the part of the kidneys, and your pelvis is completely resting in the hands. This position might be difficult for those who have wrist problem or elbow problem and should avoid this position. Stay in this position for few deep inhalations and exhalations. And with exhalation, bend your knees, pull them close to your forehead. Put your hands back on the floor, touching the floor, and with exhalation, slowly roll your body back, vertebra by vertebra.

and then put your legs back on the floor, and with exhalation pull them on the floor to the lying position. Deep inhale and exhale. And perform this asana once again and stay in this position with deep breathing. Again, bend your knees. Lift them up together with your buttock. Support your lower back with your hands and straighten your knees. And now rest your pelvis in your hands. And deep inhalation and exhalation. Your eyes can be either closed or looking at your feet. This practice is supporting the energy in the whole body. It's regulating the activity of glands, and it's reducing the stress and depressions. It has very good effect on the veins and lymphatic system of the legs. It's good for the people with varicosities and after thrombosis, and with the people with swollen legs. It's relaxing abdominal and pelvic organs, and it's improving the blood flow to the lower pelvis. It's very good for the people who have low blood pressure. Only this asana should be avoided by those who have high blood pressure or dizziness or problems with the wrist or elbows. So with another exhalation, slowly come back, means bend your knees, put the knees towards the forehead, return your hands, and slowly start putting back your back vertebra by vertebra. Then put your hands on the, put your legs on the floor and stretch them. Deep inhale and exhale, and feel the effect of this practice. Feel the whole spinal column. Feel the lower back. Also, the pressure of your hands in this area is supporting the blood flow in kidneys and supporting kidney functions. Another practice is called Ushtrasana, the camel. Starting position is Vajrasana, so slowly lift up your head, shoulders, and start rising up. Get in the position with straight legs and slowly move into Vajrasana. Sit again in Vajrasana and relax in this position. Ushtrasana has four variations. It begins with a variation which starts with going up onto the knees. Hands are going in the front. Go up onto the knees. And with exhalation, rotate your right hand backside. You touch the heel. Lift up your left hand and look in your palm. With inhalation, come back. With the position with straight hands in the front, and with exhalation going back down to Vajrasana. Inhalation and exhalation. And the same practice is on the to the other side. So first lift up yourself onto the knees with inhalation. With exhalation, rotate your hand, touch your knee, pull yourself upwards, the fingers towards the ceiling, and look

into your palm. With inhalation, go back up into standing position on the knees, and with exhalation down into Vajrasana. Deep inhale and long exhale. The second variation is by touching the opposite heel. Again, rise yourself up with inhalation. With exhalation, rotate. The right palm is touching the left heel and stretch yourself upwards. There's an arch in the area of your back, and you should not make it stronger in the lower back part. More concentrate on the expanding and arching the thoracic part of your chest. With inhalation, go back up. Exhale. Deep inhale and exhale. And repeat the other round, the other side. You can feel how this practice is opening the chest, how it is improving the mobility of the spine, how it is strengthening the muscles of the thighs and stretching abdominal muscles. Those who have problem with the cervical spine should be careful with this position and should not keep the head bending backwards. With inhalation, come back into the position on the knees, and with exhalation, again down to Vajrasana. Deep inhale and exhale. And feel the whole body. Feel your spine. Feel your shoulders. Feel your abdominal muscles and the thigh muscles. Deeply inhale and exhale. And prepare yourself for the third round. Now the both hands will touch the both knees. So rotate your hands backwards. Touch the heels and arch your back frontwards. Be sure that the arching is not concentrated in the lower back area. Expand your chest. And with inhalation, come back. And with exhalation, again into Vajrasana. Again, deep inhale and long exhale. Feel your whole spine column and relax it. The last variation is most difficult and definitely should not be practiced by those who have cervical spine problems, who have problems with the shoulders or elbows, or who have slipped disc or some back pain or back problems. So inhale, go up. Again, rotate your hands backside. Touch your feet, the fingers inwards, and with exhalation, go down with your head till the head touches the floor. This asana is stimulating digestive function. It's good for female reproductive organs. It's very good to practice it during menstruation, and during pregnancy, only the variation first should be done. Strengthening the thighs, hips and back muscles, and stretching abdominal muscles and flexors of the hips. Those who have hernia and those who are after abdominal surgery should avoid this practice. Also, the last variation should not be done by those who have high blood pressure or dizziness. Deeply relax in Vajrasana and feel the effect of this practice. If you feel tension in your spine, you can also relax in some bending forward asana after this practice.

The next asana is Garuda Asana. It is the eagle posture. This asana begins from standing position, so we will slowly go to standing position. Stand up, and keep your both feet close to each other. Now shift your weight of the body on your right leg. We will begin with the left. Okay, on your left leg. Now bend your elbow. Bend your elbows and put your right elbow across the left one. Wrap it around the hand and palms are touching each other. Now put your right thigh around the left one and wrap your right leg around the left one. From this position, wait for exhalation, and with exhalation, bend your body down that your elbow touches the knee. Concentrate on one point since the beginning of the practice. It will help you to keep the balance. With inhalation, come up. And with exhalation, release the position. Unwrap your legs, unwrap your hands, and relax in standing position. Deep inhale and exhale. The same practice is on the other side. So first, bend your elbows and put your left elbow across the right one. Wrap them and touch your palms. Then put your weight of your body on the right leg and wrap the left around the right one. Wait for exhalation, and with exhalation, your elbow is coming close to your knee, touching it. In this position, concentrate and relax. With inhalation, come back slowly up. Unwrap your hands and your legs and relax in standing position. Deep inhale and exhale. We will do this asana once again. We will stay in this position for a few deep inhalations and exhalations and feel the asana and feel the effect of the asana. So start yourself. This is a concentration technique. It's improving the sense of stability, it's balancing the whole body, improving the stability of the foot. It is strengthening the leg muscles, promotes the balance. It brings mental harmony and it influences male organs, especially recommended for prostate problems. In these positions, the wrapping of the hands and legs creates certain bandhas, means blockages of the flow of the energy and of the flow of the blood. You can come back to standing position. Deep inhale and exhale. And repeat on the other side. Again, start yourself with a deep concentration. These blockages of the flow of the blood and the energy are, after coming up from this position, released. And it means that it supplies a big, strong stream of blood flow into the muscles of the leg,
lower pelvis, and hands. And you can notice after coming up from this position to standing position that your heartbeat might increase. It's the reason and effect of this asana and the blockages of the blood flow in this binding position. So this asana is very much supporting the blood flow, blood circulation, supporting the heart, and giving new energy into all the muscles of the hands, arms and legs. You can come up again with inhalation, and with exhalation relax in standing position. If you feel dizzy after coming up from this position, you can put your legs a little bit more aside, or you can also slightly press your eyelids. That will correct the blood pressure and the pressure in your head. Deep inhale and exhale. And in the end of this part of the third level of yoga in daily life, we will practice Surya Namaskar. It's a practice which is in the end of the third level, but we will continue the other asanas of the third level in the next session. So now we will just finish with Surya Namaskar. Surya Namaskar is practice which is called greetings to the sun. It's physical practice, it's breathing practice, and it's also a spiritual practice because it's a greeting to some holy symbol like sun. The beginning position is standing position. Legs are close to each other and the hands are in front of the chest, palms are touching each other. With inhalation, go up and stretch yourself above the body. With exhalation, bend down. Your hands are touching the feet. With inhalation, your left leg is going backwards. You look into front and try to press your pelvis to the front as much as possible. With exhalation, your left leg is going backwards and you are in the position of the heel. The balance is both on hands and feet. Now go down to the position by touching the floor by cheek. By chin, chest and the knees. With inhalation, you go to Bhujangasana, lift up the upper part of your body by your hands. Make sure that your pelvis is on the floor. And with exhalation, we are coming back to heel position with the help of the hands. With another inhalation, our left leg is coming to the front. Again, you should look up. Your chest should be opened and the pelvis is coming close, coming in the front. With exhalation, the right hand is coming into the right leg is coming in the front. With inhalation, you rise your body up towards the ceiling, look up and stretch yourself. And with exhalation, you finish in the beginning position. Deep inhale and exhale. Now we will perform this asana with the breathing. So start from the beginning position. Inhalation. Stretch yourself as much as possible. Exhalation, bend down. Inhalation. Left hand, left leg back. Exhalation, heel. Holding the breath. Inhalation. 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Inhalation, left leg in the front. Inhalation, leg together.

0: exhalation. 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And exhalation, starting position. Deep inhale and exhale. This practice is stretching all the big muscles of the body. It's improving the flexibility of all the big joints of the body. It's supporting the digestion. It's supporting the blood flow also into the head. And it's harmonizing the nerve system. And it is also harmonizing the function of chakras. And it can be practiced also as a spiritual practice together with mantras that are expressing the greeting of the sun. So now we will do this practice together with mantras, and I will tell you the concentration, the particular chakra which is being influenced by that posture. So we can start the practice. Anahata chakra.
1: Om Ravaye Namaha.
0: Concentration on Vishuddhi chakra.
1: Om Suryaye Namaha.
0: Concentration on Manipura chakra.
1: Om Arkaye Namaha.
0: Concentration on Anahata chakra.
1: Om Adityaye Namaha.
0: Concentration on Sahasrara chakra.
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0: Concentration on the whole body.
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1: Om Bhaskaraye Namaha.
0: Concentration on Sahasrara chakra in the next position.
1: Om Hiranyagarbhaye Namaha.
0: Concentration on Anahata chakra in another posture. Concentration on Manipura chakra again. Concentration on Vishuddhi chakra. And concentration on Anahata chakra again.
1: Om Bhaskaraya Namaha.
0: All these mantras and concentration on chakras is described in the book Yoga in Daily Life in the third level. And now we will end up our practice with pranayama according to the third level of Yoga in Daily Life. So take a comfortable seat, either Sukhasana or Siddhasana or Vajrasana. We will relax the body in this position, so it also includes the final relaxation after the asanas practicing. Keep your body straight. Be aware of your spinal column and relax yourself completely in this position. Your hands are either touching the knees or facing upwards in Chin Mudra. When you are sure that your position is very comfortable, relax in this position completely. Completely relax your face muscles. Relax your elbows. Relax your shoulders. And relax your abdominal muscles. Feel your hip joints and relax them. And relax also your thigh muscles. Your posture is completely relaxed, in balance, but you are keeping the posture as perfect as possible without any tension. Concentrate on your breath.

breathing process. Feel your nostrils and feel the breath, how it is entering your body, getting deep into the lungs, and how it is going out from the body. 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And follow the path of the breath as far as possible. Now we will start with Nadi Shodhana, Anuloma Viloma, alternate breathing. Bend your right hand, elbow, and put your hand in Pranayama Mudra on your forehead. Close with the right, with the thumb, the right nostril, and inhale through the left nostril. With exhalation, close with your ring finger the left nostril and exhale through the right nostril. With another inhalation, inhale through the right nostril and exhale through the left. This is one round, and continue 10 rounds of this alternate breathing Anuloma Viloma. Inhale left, exhale right. Inhale right, exhale left nostril. Your breathing is a little bit deeper than normal. And feel the energy in the whole body. How after this asanas practicing, the prana, the life energy, can flow through its ways called nadis. Your body is full of fresh energy, and you are now with the pranayama directing the energy and harmonizing it. After the 10th rounds, put your hand back again on the knee and deeply inhale and exhale through both nostrils. Again, make pranayama mudra, and we will do similar practice other way around. Inhale right, exhale left nostril. Inhale left nostril and exhale the right nostril. This is again one round, and we should repeat 10 rounds. Your breathing is very natural, little bit deeper than normal, and it's deepening just by your concentration on the breath. And again, feel the harmonizing effect of this alternate breathing on your whole being. The both brain hemispheres are getting in balance. Your intellect and emotions, which is being represented by different hemisphere, is getting in balance. And you're getting into the stage of inner peace, inner harmony. And it is the effect of yoga. With another exhalation, put your hand back on your knee. And few deep inhale and exhales through both nostrils. We will end up our practice with 3 times Om singing. So deep inhale and sing 3 times Om and peace mantra.

means peace, peace, peace. So feel your inner peace created by your yoga exercise. Deeply inhale and exhale. Become aware of your body in the space where you are. Become aware of the space. Try to imagine how it looks around you, furniture, pictures, everything what is around you. Move slightly your hands and feet. Move your shoulders and wrap your palms together. And with this wrapping palms together, make them warm and activate the energy in the whole body and turn yourself extrovert. Become extrovert again. Warm your palm, warm your face muscles, wrap them nicely. And with exhalation, put your hands again back and you can bow down your head, touching the floor, and let the blood supply your head organs and the brain. After the pranayama, you can also continue the meditation according to the third level of yoga in daily life. This meditation includes mainly the visualization, imagination techniques, and also self-inquiry meditation. With this practice, we will now end up our practice and we will continue the rest part of the third level of yoga in daily life as it will be announced. Have a very nice day and enjoy your time.

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1: pretože
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0: Australia, New Zealand, Fiji, Canada, etc.
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0: China's,
1: Čína.
0: So which should I tell you?
1: Tak ako vás mám pozdraviť?
0: So I tell already morning, evening and in the night.
1: A tak vás zdravím ráno, večer aj na noc.
0: Our practices,
1: naše cvičenia,
0: you did very great that you practiced very, you sit comfortably,
1: ste robili veľmi dobre, sedeli ste pohodlne,
0: somewhere little bit going like this and turning up this, but it was good.
1: Niektorí sa hýbali takto zo strany na stranu, ale bolo to dobré.
0: Many people came first time.
1: Mnoho ľudí prišlo prvýkrát.
0: They also studied that with the program.
1: Tiež nasledovali ten program.
0: And very much was our many brothers, sisters, they were working very hard for here, for our Guru Purnima.
1: A mnoho z našich bratov a sestier pracovali veľmi ťažko tu na tom našom Guru Purnimovom projekte.
0: The yoga in daily life.
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0: Mnoho ciest a niektorí idú len jednou cestou.
1: 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And how many chapters there?
0: A koľko má kapitol?
1: And each and every chapter has different name.
0: Každá tá kapitola má iné meno.
1: And that name is a yoga.
0: A tým menom je yoga.
1: So bhakti yoga, karma yoga.
0: Bhakti yoga, karma yoga.
1: So all, but it is one.
0: Má to mnoho mien, ale je to jedným.
1: Bhagavan Krishna had said.
0: Bhagavan Krishna povedal.
1: All his chapters.
0: Všetky tie kapitoly.
1: But it is he made himself.
0: On sám ich vytvoril.
1: So, who would like, they will take it.
0: Komu sa to bude páčiť, ty si z toho vezmu.
1: So like, we are all people from where?
0: My všetci sme odkiaľ.
1: So, let's say we are now the Czech Republic.
0: Napríklad teraz sme v Českej republike.
1: And there is nearby German.
0: A neďaleko je Nemecko.
1: But there is another one, Austria.
0: Ale máme tu aj Rakúsko.
1: There is very big India.
0: Potom je tu obrovská India.
1: A there is China.
0: Čína.
1: Australia.
0: Austrália.
1: And many other countries.
0: A mnoho ďalších krajín.
1: But there's only one earth.
0: Ale zem je len jedna.
1: And one sky.
0: A jedno nebo.
1: We are all under umbrella of the sky.
0: My sme všetci pod jedným dáždnikom oblohy.
1: So the whole world,
0: celý svet,
1: is in the under the umbrella of the sky.
0: Je zastrešený alebo pod tým dážnikom neba.
1: Therefore, we should not tell someone they are not good and they are not good and that like this. No.
0: Preto by sme nemali druhým hovoriť, že tí nie sú dobrí, tamtí nie sú dobrí, tak to nie.
1: Let's say humans, every face of the human is different.
0: Každá ľudská tvár je iná.
1: And when we are learning and our name, okay, only the name. But everyone can have the name.
0: A keď sa učíme, každý má svoje meno, ale každý môže mať svoje iné meno.
1: But in the thumb there is stamp and that others have now the same. Only I have and you have yours.
0: Meno môže byť rovnaké, ale na palci otlačok prstu je jedinečný, ten máme len svoj.
1: So, the thumb and eyes.
0: A sú to otlačky prstov a oči.
1: In every eye is a different.
0: Každé oko je iné.
1: Inside is a different.
0: Vo vnútri je to iné.
1: We all looking like eyes and it is right. But it is a different. Therefore, we should have all difference. But we are human.
0: My všetci máme oči, ale v každom tom oku je nejaký rozdiel. 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
1: 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But still, in their brain, each other is so different.
0: Vy všetci tu sedíte, my všetci tu sedíme a počúvame, všetci sme veľmi...

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0: Všetko je iné.
1: Even from mother and father.
0: Aj matka a otec.
1: And you are born from your mother.
0: A vy ste sa narodili vašej matke.
1: Every children have other eyes.
0: Každé dieťa má iné oči.
1: There is differences.
0: Sú tam rozdiely.
1: But we are all human.
0: Ale všetci sme ľuďmi.
1: We have to understand all.
0: A to by sme mali pochopiť.
1: We should not tell my religion, their religion. Not should be like that.
0: Nemali by sme hovoriť moje náboženstvo, ich náboženstvo. 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
1: Every religion according to their countries or that is a good.
0: Každé náboženstvo podľa ich krajiny je dobré.
1: At the end is neither religions and neither other, but only the human.
0: Na konci nebude ani náboženstvo, ani nič iné, len to, že sme ľuďmi.
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1: Your teacher was perfect.
0: Váš učiteľ bol skvelý.
1: And many people was very tired.
0: Mnoho ľudí bolo veľmi unavených.
1: Yeah. It was very hot under the buttocks.
0: Bolo im horúco pod zadkom.
1: Someone said, when program is finished, oh God, let's go.
0: A tak si niektorí hovorili, keď program skončil, oh Bože, poďme už.
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1: 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It is why the yogi have said, not others.
0: Dýchajte striedavo, a toto povedali jogíni, nie iní.
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1: The Chandra is left.
0: Chandra je na ľavej strane.
1: And Surya is right.
0: A Surya na pravej.
1: But within there is another.
0: Ale vo vnútri je ešte ďalší.
1: That if we can balance together.
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0: Poznáte tieto techniky?
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0: Oh. Very good.
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0: So those hands up once more.
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0: So after this tomorrow programs or Guru Purnima, after that you go home. And others who did not, stay here.
1: A tak tí, ktorí ste to praktikovali, tak po Guru Purnime môžete ísť domov a tí, čo to nepraktikovali, ešte by mali zostať.
0: And we will bring you these techniques, okay?
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0: So you know the neti.
1: Poznáte neti?
0: I think many you did not understand yet still.
1: Myslím, že mnohí z vás to ešte nepochopili.
0: Neti is with the nose going water from left nostril to right nostril comes water out, or from right water comes out through the left.
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1: Poznáte to?
0: So who did not understand before end up?
1: Kto to predtým nepochopil, prosím, zdvihnite ruku.
0: Confused.
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0: Okay. 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That water can go to somewhere. Okay? And then everybody should change. That's good idea.
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1: Máte tú nádobku na prečisťovanie na nety?
0: Who doesn't have?
1: Kto tú nádobku nemá?
0: Who have not?
1: They are saying that some they have at home and not here just.
0: No. I mean at home is okay. So it means you have.
1: Ak máte doma, tak je to v poriadku.
0: But you did not use.
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0: So now again try to. 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
0: So first anuštán
1: means anuštána
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0: This all have to done.
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0: That's good.
1: Tak je to dobré.
0: Then my, I thought our mind is your teacher said okay, do Swamiji said and we do, that's all.
1: Ja som myslel, že tí naši cvičitelia povedali, že Swamiji povedala, tak to budeme robiť.
0: Now next, what I am this next, already after the Guru Purnima, we will make complete these techniques.
1: Po Guru Purnime urobíme všetky tieto techniky.
0: One week.
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0: Everybody will drink water and every day.
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0: Then from our lake, there is, we have going more, there is little rainbow, like a river.
1: A tá riečka, ktorá vyteká z toho nášho jazera.
0: And all will make this there.
1: Všetci to tam budeme robiť.
0: Good.
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0: And only one day, Sankh Prakshalan.
1: A jeden deň Sankh Prakshalan.
0: Everyone.
1: Každý jeden.
0: Yes, very good.
1: Áno, veľmi dobré.
0: Yes, that is then yoga. You know, otherwise everybody sitting there.
1: Tedy to bude yoga. Inak tu všetci len tak sedíme.
0: And then said, oh, time for tea.
1: A povieme si, o, teraz je čas na čaj.
0: Good, very good. We will make again one chart.
1: Tak vyrobíme si tabuľku.
0: All this will be program.
1: A všetko toto prejdeme.
0: I think, who is that here in this garden working?
1: A kto tuto pracuje v tejto záhrade?
0: So Jayadevi. So Jayadevi will get more people there because many of them will not take Sankhsparkshalana.
1: Myslím, že Jayadevi bude mať viac karma jogínov v záhrade, inak by museli robiť Sankhsparkshalanu.
0: Yes, we have to come again. We have to come to there.
1: Musíme sa k tomu znova vrátiť.
0: If someone is pregnant, we will not make you.
1: Samozrejme, ak je niekto tehotný, tak nemusí.
0: And this is something different, then we will not give you.
1: A ak máte nejaký iný problém, tiež to nemusíte
0: otherwise,
1: robiť.
0: We will do.
1: Inak to budeme robiť.
0: Best. Very good.
1: Veľmi
0: so,
1: dobre.
0: This week was very nice.
1: Tento týždeň bol veľmi dobrý.
0: It was not very strong rain.
1: Nebol príliš silný dážď.
0: And not very heat. It was little rain came.
1: Ani nebolo príliš teplo, bol pršalo len trochu.
0: And we have mosquitoes very good.
1: A máme komárov a to je veľmi dobré.
0: But our mosquitoes, they are not from certain waters. That is not good.
1: A tí naši komári nie sú z tých zlých vôd.
0: So mosquitoes, they are making injection to see how you are.
1: Komári nám dávajú injekcie, aby zistili, ako sme na tom.
0: So that's okay, right? Thank you.
1: A to je v poriadku, ďakujem.
0: And tomorrow morning we will have lecture again.
1: Zajtra ráno budeme mať znova prednášku.
0: Till 11 o'clock, 11:30.
1: Do 11:30.
0: So some our friends, our disciples, our brothers, sisters.
1: Niektorí naši žiaci, naši bratia, sestry.
0: They are going home.
1: Cestujú domov.
0: And other people are coming.
1: Ďalší ľudia prídu.
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0: But very other countries.
1: Ale mnoho ďalších krajín.
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0: She came here for our Guru Purnima.
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0: And I said I will be here, and Mataji from she came immediately.
1: Ja som povedal, že budem tu a Mataji hneď prišla.
0: And she have our this student.
1: Má so sebou
0: City.
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0: And her yoga. She's blessings. She's giving always blessings.
1: Žiačku, ktorú
0: his disciple.
1: Ktorá
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0: And Mataji is from Chinese.
1: Mataji je z Číny.
0: I don't know if she was born in China.
1: Ja neviem, či sa tam narodila. Asi
0: she was somewhere in, I think, in Europe or the... Malaysia.
1: Narodila sa v Malajzii.
0: Malaysia is very good. Very good. I was there many times.
1: Malajzia je veľmi dobrá, tam som bol mnohokrát.
0: So now she's in Canada.
1: Teraz žije v Kanade.
0: But she have a language also, Chinese language, very good.
1: Ale rozpráva po čínsky.
0: And so Mataji, I think nearly 10 years or more in China, going time to time for yoga and daily life teachers.
1: A tak myslím, že už je to asi 10 rokov, čo Mataji chodí do Číny a učí tam jogu v dennom živote.
0: So in China is about 3-4 centers, yoga and daily life.
1: V Číne sú už 3-4 jogové centra, jogy v dennom živote.
0: And in China is like that, even you have, how to say, coffee. Even that mic, something is my book, so you cannot take others. Copy.
2: Copyright.
0: So China said, I don't call. Okay, you have a copy, no problem.
1: V Číne na to copyright alebo tú právosť nekopírovania na to neberú ohľady.
0: So Mataji goes to China?
1: Tak Mataji
0: and teaching yoga in
1: chodí
0: life?
1: Do Číny a učí jogu v dennom živote.
0: And after 2-3 months?
1: A po 2-3 mesiacoch?
0: They go different and teaching yoga in daily life.
1: Idú ďalej a učia jogu v dennom živote.
0: Copyright. They said it's very good copyright.
1: A oni hovoria, že to veľmi, veľmi dobrý copyright.
0: But Mataji has many disciples there.
1: Mataji tam má mnoho žiakov.
0: So we have also in China our yoga and daily life.
1: Máme aj v Číne našu jogu v dennom živote.
0: So she's a little tired whole day coming from long, long way.
1: Je trošku unavená po tej dlhej ceste.
0: But now she came in to see us.
1: Ale prišla sem, aby sa na nás pozrela.
0: Mataji, you want to say some words?
1: Mataji, chceš niečo povedať?
0: Yeah. Sitting or standing? Yes. Will you or stand here?
3: If they can hear me.
0: Of course they will hear you. In Chinese language.
1: Určite ťa budú počuť, aj keď budeš
0: come
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0: Here, Mataji, here. So that you can hold. So welcome, Mataji.
1: Tak vítaj, Mataji.
0: It was so warm for me.
3: Pranam Gurudev.
1: Pranam Gurudev.
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0: I'm overwhelmed to be here.
1: Som dojatá z toho, že tu môžem byť.
0: And thank you for the blessing of our Guru Dev.
1: A ďakujem za požehnanie nášho Gurudeva.
0: And this is my first Guru Purnima Satsang. I was thinking of coming, but with so many things going on, teaching and everything, and I was planning to come in August.
1: Toto je môj prvý Guru Purnimový Satsang. 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
0: But suddenly, with the blessing of Guru Dev, everything just changed overnight.
1: A vďaka požehnaniu Guru Deva sa všetko zmenilo počas jednej noci.
0: So I dropped everything. I was having classes when I got the news, and I have to cancel everything. Vancouver, I was teaching in Vancouver. I'm also teaching in China. At that moment, I just dropped everything and go out and get a ticket. And then, with the help of Bugisha, we went to get tickets. But everything just happened so fast.
1: Čiže ja som všetko zanechala, všetky jogové hodiny, ktoré som mala vo Vancouveri a v Číne, a išli sme spolu aj s mojou žiačkou kúpiť lístky, všetko sa stalo naozaj veľmi rýchlo.
0: And if we use our brain to try to plan things, most probably we think, oh, it's not possible with COVID is going on. How can I don't even have vaccine, I don't have everything, both of us. So we have to go and do tests. So the same night, we went to do testing. And they said, yes, valid for 72 hours. So we flew, that was last night, your time. It's our morning, 5:00. We went to the airport. It was a long line up. And then we go through. By the time we came to get the ticket, the guy checked, no. It's not valid.
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0: At that point a little bit of stress, but deep inside I know Vishwa Guruji say everything is possible. So I know that we will be here. So we went back, do the testing, a lot of waiting, and then by the time we came back, the plane is almost like no more time, and then the line was long, and then they will not let us jump the queue, we have to wait. So we just waited, but finally everything is possible with Vishwa Guruji. Nothing is impossible.
1: Čiže v tom momente sme mali mierny stres. 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

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The best is on the phlegm. It's very good for those who have sleeping problem. Before going to sleep, if you practice Pratak, it will help you very much. Also for better concentration, and also children above 10 years, they also can practice Pratak for better concentration. Also to release the whole day stress, and best is to practice Tratak before going to sleep with the candle flame, but don't forget to blow up the flame when you go to sleep. Tratak is mostly done in meditation posture, so adopt please one comfortable seat. And if you have your Guru Mantra, then repeat your Guru Mantra with your Sumeru Mala or the real Mala. Candle is already lit. Close your eyes and we will chant Om three times. Deep inhale.

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Above, in the middle, is very pure, bright light. You gaze on the tip of that brightest point of the light. And third one is above, on the tip of the flame, is a little bit gray or smoky. These are the three gunas. Down, Rajas guna, the fire. In the middle, Sattva guna. 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Become one with the flame. Take the flame in your inner visions. Gently close your eyes and gaze on the flame which you see at the center of the eyebrows. You may see sometimes only the color curtains are like stars or the waves of the lights, or you see the inner flame. The color of the inner flame, the form of the inner flame, and the distance of the inner flame.

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1: Najprej sem imel v mislih, da gremo v prostor, kjer je učila Savitri.
0: But you are above the Maribor.
1: Ampak vaš standard je celo nad Mariborskim.
0: Even in the Maribor there is no any hall like this big.
1: Tudi v Mariboru nimajo tako velike dvorane.
0: Other way it was a monastery.
1: To je bil nekor samostan.
0: And definitely there was many different activities here.
1: In tukaj se je verjetno veliko stvari dogajalo, različnih.
0: But on the name of Jesus.
1: V imenu Jezusa.
0: And his mother Maria.
1: In v imenu njegove matere Marije.
0: So there was the name of the God, prayers of the God.
1: To je bilo prisotno Božje ime in molitev.
0: And we see the situations are changing.
1: In kot vemo se situacija spreminja.
0: But it is the luck of this building. So again here is spiritual activities.
1: To je sreča za to stavbo, da je to spet duhovni prostor.
0: I don't know what kind of activities was in these buildings.
1: Ne vem točno kaj se je dogajalo.
0: And you know, there were many different changes.
1: Veliko sprememb je bilo.
0: And our life is also changing.
1: In tudi naše življenje se spreminja.
0: And now, you are here with very pure heart and mind.
1: In zdaj ste tukaj z vašimi čistimi srci in dušo.
0: And it began the yoga in daily life in this place, in the city, with many our bhaktas from here.
1: Yoga vsakdanjem življenju se je začela že pred časom tukaj. 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
0: But with a strong, solid pillar was our, or is our, not was, but our brother Vasishtha.
1: Zelo močen steber yoga vsakdanjem življenju je naš brat Vasishtha.
0: And one of our bhakta from the Maribor, unfortunately he's passed away.
1: Drugi steber je bhakta Jože iz Maribora, ki je nažalost umrl.
0: And that time was one country.
1: V tistem času je bila to ena država.
0: And it is the one is multiplying.
1: In to eno se je raznožilo.
0: So from one country became many countries.
1: Tako iz ene države jih nastalo več.
0: One couple, then many children came.
1: Tako kot en par dobi mnogo otrok.
0: So this part of that country, which now we again calling the Slovenia.
1: In tako smo v tem področju bivše države, ki mu zdaj rečemo Slovenija.
0: The Slovenia, we don't know, I don't know, but I think the history said who pulled out you from your country, the Italians, the Austrians, other side Hungarians, little bit, and other side.
1: V zgodovini so nas različni narodi vlekli na različne strani. 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
0: But I pray and I think and it is that the European are uniting, that all are one in their countries and one in this, the what we call the European Union.
1: Sedaj pa se mnenja in molim, da bi ljudje bili združeni, da bi bili eno v tej Evropski uniji.
0: It was good that you are free in business.
1: Dobro je, da ste prosti, da ste svobodni v svojem trgovanju.
0: And free with going anywhere to work.
1: Da lahko svobodno potujete in delate drugje.
0: It is your nation and it becomes your the union of the this European.
1: Vaš narod se je združil z Evropsko unijo.
0: The one is called that America.
1: Na drugi strani imamo Ameriko.
0: And there are many, many states which is in America.
1: Tam Amerika ima veliko zveznih držav.
0: But I think in European Union it will be more countries.
1: Mislim pa, da bo v Evropski uniji še več držav.
0: But they call America.
1: Ampak ta na drugi strani zveza držav se imenuje Amerika.
0: But America is not this America what you think always.
1: Ampak Amerika ni takšna kot si vi predstavljate.
0: It is only the Northern America.
1: To je samo Severna Amerika.
0: But Mexico's and further all, this all is known as America.
1: V Ameriko pa spadajo tudi Mehika in še ostale države Srednje Amerike.
0: So it is one part. Similarly, European Union also. Still there are people who were close to the our this part of the Europe.
1: Podobno v Evropski uniji je še več držav, ki nekako spadajo v ta prostor.
0: And it became also more neutral. It has for every religion, every culture, freedom.
1: In Evropska unija je bolj neutralna in ima svobodo za vse kulture in religije.
0: We pray that it will remain harmony, peace and understanding.
1: Molimo temu, da bi tukaj ostala harmonija, mir in razumevanje.
0: So things are changing.
1: Stvari pa se spreminjajo.
0: But we are here, we are going, we are coming.
1: Mi smo tukaj, v bistvu prihajamo in odhajamo.
0: So in this way, the yoga, the science of yoga the spirituality of yoga, the Sanatan Dharma, also now again came here.
1: In tako je znanost joge, duhovnost joge, Sanatan Dharma, spet prišla sem.
0: Because Sanatan Dharma is not a someone one person's religions.
1: Kajte, Sanatan Dharma ni religija neke osebe.
0: Sanatan is not only from the humans.
1: In Sanatan pravzaprav ni niti samo človeška.
0: Everything, the trees, the animals, the entire balance of our earth.
1: Zajema vse, tudi drevesa, živali in celo ravnotežje našega planeta.
0: Harmony, understanding and creations.
1: Harmonija, razumevanje in rojevanje.
0: So it is, you are lucky that you have here this ashram.
1: Srečni ste lahko, da imate tukaj ta ashram.
0: On very near to the Adriatic coast.
1: Blizu Jadranske obale.
0: It's a beautiful and very good atmosphere and also the environment is very good.
1: To je dobro vzdušje, lepo okolje.
0: So when the good thing is, everyone want to take it away.
1: In, ampak to, kar je dobro, bi si vsi ljudje želeli vzeti.
0: But you have your country.
1: Vi pa imate zdaj svojo državo.
0: And you have many other friends from other countries.
1: Imate prijatelje iz drugih držav.
0: And it's in peace and harmony.
1: In živite v miru in harmoniji s njimi.
0: In the humans, consciousness and in the human's mind, that is always changing.
1: Človeška zavest oziroma človeški um se ves čas spreminja.
0: But we have to go to the very ancient roots.
1: Morali bi se vrniti k starodavnim pravilom.
0: And in our roots of our spirituality, which we again came to that, and that is from the Satya Yuga.
1: Morali bi se vrniti koreninam naše duhovnosti, v Satya Yuga.
0: The Mahaprabhuji have written in his bhajans and many times.
1: Mahaprabhuji je v svojih bhajanih veliko krat zapisal.
0: But not very clear.
1: Pa ki ni pri tem ni bil zelo jasen.
0: The poet is not very clear.
1: Pesnik dosti krat ni jasen.
0: But the wise one knows what means in this poem.
1: Ampak modar človek razbere sporočilo v pesmi.
0: So who will understand will understand.
1: Kdo razume, pač razume.
0: Other one will go away or will misunderstand.
1: Drugi pa ne bodo razumeli.
0: There is one very story came between.
1: Ena zgodba je pomembna tukaj.
0: I hope that I will not take too long time.
1: Upam, da vas ne bom vzel preveč časa z njo.
0: There was a very rich person.
1: Bil je zelo bogat človek.
0: Now who in by
1: tukaj je zelo bogat.
0: Let us have a sister.
1: Na primer Vasišta je bogat.
0: In every aspect he is great.
1: V vseh pogledih je velik.
0: But he is not that person as a businessman.
1: Ampak on ni poslovnež.
0: He will get and he will give it.
1: On zasluži in potem tudi razdeli.
0: So I have to see somebody else.
1: Moram nekoga drugega vzeti za primer.
0: But I got one, but I have no child.
1: Dobil sem enega takega, ki pa nima otrok.
0: So I have to get somebody else now.
1: Koga drugega moram najti.
0: Okay, it was a merchant. very rich merchant.
1: Torej bil je bogat trgovec.
0: And he had one son.
1: Imel je enega otroka. Sina.
0: And you know, in every countries, the son is the head of the family.
1: In veste, da je v vseh deželah velja, da je sin tisti, ki je glava družine, bodoča glava družine.
0: Daughters are, the girls or women are just for giving the child.
1: Ženske imajo vlogo rojevanja otrok.
0: And do some work, eating and so on. Washing the laundry.
1: Kuhati, prati.
0: And praying.
1: In za molitev.
0: We know that there was a many times the discrimination for towards women.
1: Vemo, da je bilo veliko diskriminacije do žensk.
0: You know, the women were not allowed to give the vote in elections.
1: Včasih ženske niso smele glasovati.
0: Because they are not, I don't want to say what word it is.
1: Ker niso bile, pa mi noče niti omeniti te besede.
0: And you know, when this was stopped, that they can give up and they begin to get the
1: voting
0: right.
1: In potem se je to spremenilo in so dobile volilno pravico.
0: Which country was the last?
1: Katera država je bila zadnja, the last one?
0: Yeah. Yes? Which country?
1: Switzerland.
0: What about France?
1: Kaj pa Francija?
0: It was first, no, latest.
1: France was the latest?
0: Yes.
1: Veste to? Je bila Francija zadnja?
0: Okay, good. So, you are lucky.
1: Vi ste srečni.
0: That you were long ago.
1: Da ste to pravico dobili že dolgo nazaj.
0: But in Indian culture, the first is the woman.
1: V indijski kulturi pa je ženska na prvem mestu.
0: Upanishad said, Matri Devo Bhava, the first is woman, the first God is woman.
1: V Upanishadah piše, da je prvo božanstvo je mati, ženska.
0: But I will not go further in this way.
1: Ampak ne bomo šli dalje v tej smeri.
0: Now these women in India are suffering.
1: Dan danes pa ženske v Indiji trpijo.
0: But still they don't think they are suffering.
1: Ampak one nimajo, ne čutijo tega trpljenja, ne mislijo, da trpijo.
0: So well, that merchant, very clever and very rich.
1: Torej, vrnimo se nazaj k našemu bogatemu in premetenemu trgovcu.
0: And he had one son only.
1: Ki je imel enega sina.
0: So, the father was very disciplined and very strict and very humble.
1: Oče, the merchant.
0: Merchant.
1: Oče je bil zelo striktni, discipliniran, ampak tudi ponižen.
0: I think something like Lakshman Puri.
1: Podobno kot Lakshman Puri.
0: Yeah, very serious, very strict, very clear. Everything.
1: Jasen, resen.
0: Yeah. When he makes them, he cuts the watermelon in one side.
1: Ko sem srečal Lakšmana, je zelo čisto prerezal lubenico.
0: Half this side and half this side.
1: Ovo je padlo na eno in pol na drugo stran.
0: So, the Kailas ashram, there are mostly warriors.
1: V Kailas ashramu večinoma živijo vojaki.
0: In the very, very...
2: Vojaki.
0: Yeah. Okay. Yeah, all fighting with everything. But they were afraid from Lakshmanpuri.
1: Yeah.
0: They call that he is the king of this village. But in right way.
1: Ampak to je na pozitivni, pravi način.
0: Anyhow. So that father have one son, and son was not like father.
1: Torej ta trgovec ima enega sina, ki pa ni bil takšen, kot je bil njegov oče.
0: So father writes a letter, testament.
1: In oče je napisal oporoko.
0: For his son.
1: Za sina.
0: My dear son.
1: Moj dragi sin.
0: Eat the best eating.
1: Privošči si najboljšo hrano.
0: Good eating.
1: Dobro hrano.
0: Number one.
1: Prvič.
0: Number two.
1: Drugič.
0: Don't go in the sun walking.
1: Ne hodi po soncu.
0: Because for us sun is too strong.
1: Zato ker je sonce močno.
0: And you are happy if the sun is coming.
1: Veseli smo, ko zide.
0: So he said, always go walk in the shadow.
1: Zato se vedno sprehajaj v senci.
0: Third.
1: Tretjič.
0: Have a good heart for people.
1: Imej dobro srce za druge.
0: If someone comes and asks you some loan,
1: če kdo pride k tebi in te prosi za posojilo,
0: give the loan.
1: Mu daj, posodimo.
0: But don't ask, give back.
1: In ne zahtevaj, da ti vrne.
0: They will come and they will give.
1: Oni bodo prišli sami in ti bodo vrnili.
0: So the people was running, coming, taking.
1: In ljudje so prišli to izkoristili.
0: Well, then the last, two points more.
1: In še dve točki sta dobili v tem.
0: When you have no any more money or something.
1: Ko ne boš imel več denarja, ničesar drugega.
0: Then you have 15,000 tons of gold.
1: Imaš še 15,000 ton zlata.
0: And when you have nothing, no money, then it is in the tower of the Shiva Mandir.
1: In to zlato je v stolpu Shiva Mandir.
0: And the last point.
1: In zadnja točka.
0: If you can't understand or do something, then please go to my friend. He's a pandit, a very nice, and ask him what to do.
1: Če kadarkoli česa ne boš razumel ali vedel, kaj storiti, idi do mojega prijatelja pandita in vprašaj njega.
0: What a good father.
1: Kako dober oče.
0: Father died.
1: In oče je umrl.
0: And the son looked the testament.
1: In sin je pogledal to oporoko.
0: My dear son.
1: Dragi moj sin.
0: Eat always best of the best menus.
1: Vedno jej najboljšo hrano.
0: So he was calling the food from sometimes from France.
1: In tako si je naročal.
0: Next day from America.
1: Hrano iz Francije, Amerike.
0: From aeroplanes.
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0: The always best and good food.
1: Samo super najboljšo hrano.
0: Lost money.
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0: Lot. Second, he said, walk in the shadow.
1: Drugič, hodi v senci.
0: So what he did, he put the, like a some plastic or something,
2: roof.
0: Cover the whole street.
1: In on je postavil streho na po celi cesti.
0: From the like our tent.
1: Torej postavil je platno, platnino, senco po celi cesti.
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0: Some people didn't want.
1: Kateri ljudje tega niso želeli.
0: So he paid them money.
1: In jim je seveda plačal.
0: He lost money.
1: In tudi to ga je veliko stalo.
0: Then he wrote on his cell, anyone who need money, please you can come and take from me. I will not ask you again, give him.
1: In napisal je, če kdo želi od njega denar, naj pride in mu bo dal. In ne bom ga zahteval nazaj.
0: Honestly, you should give money back.
1: Vrnite ga pošteno, prosim, ne bom pa ga zahteval.
0: So, there was a big satsang.
1: In tako je bil velik satsang.
0: 2,000 people was there.
1: 2,000 ljudi je bilo prisotnih.
0: And when they heard this, they left the satsang and all run there.
1: Ko so to slišali na tem satsangu, so vsi šli v to smer.
0: Only one man left.
1: Samo eden je ostal.
0: So, will you run? Because money is coming.
1: Boste tudi vi šli, če bo na voljo denar?
0: Lost.
1: In je tako izgubil denar.
0: Very big problem.
1: In nastal je problem.
0: So, he went to the Shiva temple.
1: In tako je moral iti v ta Shiva temple.
0: And in the tower of the Shiva temple, the 15,000 tons of the gold.
1: Ker je pričakoval, da bo na stolpu Shiva templja 15,000 ton zlata.
0: He damaged it, broke it.
1: In je podrl.
0: What was inside?
1: Podrl je stolp in kaj je našel?
0: Died his pride, his proud. His spider.
1: Našel je pajčevino.
0: Nothing else.
1: Nič drugega.
0: He was sitting and said, oh, my father, oh, my, why you are so cruel to me?
1: In tako je jokal, dragi moj oče, zakaj si tako krut bil do mene?
0: I was naughty, but I was not so bad to you.
1: Saj včasih sem res bil poredno, ampak...
0: Oh, father, why you did not kill it me?
1: Zakaj mi nisi kar ubil, raje?
0: And no one comes to him.
1: In zdaj pa ni bilo več nobenega, ki bi prišel.
0: No one comes. So the last was, go to the pandit.
1: In zadnja točka oporoke, idi do pandita.
0: And he went and he was crying, boy.
1: In tako je šel do njega in je v tem jokal.
0: Panditji.

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0: Calm down.
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0: And he was reading.
1: In je on prebral poroko.
0: Oh, such a wise father.
1: O, kako moder je bil tvoj oče.
0: This man said.
1: Ta sin pa je debelo gledal, ne?
0: Tell me what means good.
1: Rekel pa, ja, kaj je tako dobrega v tej poroki?
0: Yes, my son.
1: Da, dragi moj sin.
0: We call every child as son.
1: Tako reče pandit, vsakemu reče moj sin.
0: Eat good food.
1: Jej dobro hrano.
0: Best of the best.
1: Najboljše od najboljše.
0: He said, I did.
1: Ja, saj sem.
0: So what did you eat?
1: Kaj si jedel?
0: Because father said to bring food from India, from China, from there, from there.
1: Naručil sem si hrano iz Indije, Kitajske, iz različnih krajev.
0: No. The best food. Best food is that when you are very hungry, then whatever you eat, the taste full.
1: Ne, dragi moj, narobe se razumel. 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
1: Drugače je to hitra hrana.
0: So, you will be ill, you lost the money.
1: In tako si izgubil denar.
0: This I did not think.
1: Joj, tega pa, tako pa nisem razmišljal.
0: Then do now begin to eat like this.
1: No in od zdaj naprej mu je rekel pandit pa jej tako.
0: Morning have breakfast.
1: Zjutraj imej zajtrk.
0: And lunch at 1 o'clock.
1: Kosilo ob eni.
0: And dinner 7 o'clock.
1: In večerjo ob sedmi.
0: Between only water.
1: Vmes pa pile vodo.
0: Do you eat something outside, in between?
1: Who, Swamiji?
0: That boy, pandit said.
1: Ali je pandit pa rekel, ali ješ izven tega časa tudi?
0: Oh, many things, ice creams, the bed, pumpkin, many, many things.
1: Ja, je rekel, jem, sladoled, semena, mnoge stvari.
0: That's why you lost money.
1: In zato sem zgubil denar.
0: He said, thank you.
1: Hvala, je rekel.
0: But why he said that I should go in shadow?
1: Ampak, zakaj mi je rekel, da moram iti po senci?
0: I lost so much money with the tents putting.
1: Toliko denarja sem zgubil, da sem postavil šotore po vso in senco.
0: And some people didn't want, I gave them millions of rupees.
1: In nekateri ljudje mi tega niso želeli narediti in sem plačal milijone.
0: Pandit said, you are stupid.
1: Pandit je rekel, ti si neumen.
0: Your father was telling you right.
1: Tvoj oče ti je povedal prav.
0: But I did.
1: Ampak sem, vse sem naredil.
0: Even it was very cold, I was going in the shadow.
1: Tudi ko je bilo hladno, sem hodil v senci.
0: He said, father did not mean this.
1: Rekel je, tvoj oče ni mislil tega.
0: Then how to go?
1: Kako pa je mislil?
0: He said, it means, get up earlier morning.
1: To pomeni, stani se zgodaj zjutraj.
0: And before sunrise, go to your office.
1: In pojdi v svojo pisarno, pred sončnim vzhodom.
0: Always shadow.
1: In takrat je senca.
0: And, when the sunset, come home.
1: In vrni se domov, ko sonce zaide.
0: Why you were going to so many restaurants and here and kina and so on?
1: Ti si pa hodil v mnoge restauracije, v kino.
0: At here and there.
1: In na mnoge lokacije.
0: Stay in your office on that one chair.
1: Ostani v svojem uradu, na tem enem stolu.

0: This I didn't understand.
1: Ja tega pa nisem razumel na ta način.
0: Yes, the shadow.
1: To je
0: before sun.
1: To pomeni se.
0: And after sun.
1: Preden sonce vzide in potem ko zaide.
0: Okay. Understand.
1: Dobro, zdaj razumem.
0: I was stupid.
1: Bil sem neumen.
0: But how can he write there? You can have money, take it on, and I will not ask you to give me back.
1: Kako mi je pa lahko napisal, naj ljudem po svojem denar in naj jih ne prosim, da mi vrne.
0: He said, oh, the father was such a clever merchant.
1: Rekel je, tvoj oče je bil zelo pameten trgovec.
0: It, that time was different system, and now we have the bank system.
1: Takrat je bilo drugače, ni bilo bank.
0: So said, do you want the money?
1: In je rekel,
0: how much you want?
1: Ali želiš denar? Koliko želiš?
0: 5,000 euros.
1: Recimo 5,000 euros.
0: 5,000. Then take from this person land or the house or the gold and etc. Give it in my kacheri.
1: Če ti bodo zaprosili za 5,000 evrov, vzami od njih za garancijo zemljo ali zlato.
0: So, you get 100,000, but give me here for 500,000 rupees.
1: Če boš dal 100,000 rupi, naj ti dajo garancijo za 500,000.
0: Automatically people come back and give you the money.
1: In vedi, da bojo vsi prišli nazaj in ti vrnili denar.
0: He said, oh God, I did not know.
1: Ovo od tega nisem vedel.
0: Yeah. Okay. Everything I understand.
1: Dobro, daj to razumem.
0: But, oh my father, my grandfather, by my father, lie.
1: Toda tega, zakaj pa je moj oče lagal, tega pa ne razumem.
0: 15,000 tons of gold.
1: Tukaj piše, da je 15,000 ton zlata.
0: In the tower of the temple.
1: V stolpu Shiva temple.
0: And when you want to take only there is one day.
1: In če ga želiš vzeti, je to možno samo en dan.
0: On the 15th of August.
1: Samo 15. augusta.
0: 11 o'clock.
1: Ob 11. uri.
0: You can get this gold.
1: Lahko to zlato vzameš, kako je pisano.
0: Otherwise not.
1: Sicer ne.
0: How do you mean?
1: Kako to misliš?
0: He said, Father,
1: oče je rekel,
0: I break everything. There was no gold anywhere. Not for one ring.
1: Oče tako rekel, ampak jaz sem porušil vse in nisem našel nič zlata, niti za en prstan ne.
0: Okay, I give you money and follow all principles.
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0: And the gold is there.
1: Zlato je tam.
0: And I will give you the gold one day.
1: In tudi to zlato ti bom nekaj dni dal.
0: Be happy.
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0: I give you the money. And work.
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0: Well, 1 month, 2 month, 3 month, 4 month, 5 month, 6 month, 7 month. Pandiji didn't call him.
1: In tako sto je minilo 7 mesecev in Pandiji ga ni poklical.
0: And this young boy getting nervous and nervous.
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0: On 15th of August, in my birthday.
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0: And Pandiji said, come we go to Shiva temple for prayer.
1: Da je Pandiji poklical, da gresta na molitev v Shivin temple.
0: So they were there.
1: In tako so bili tam.
0: They were 8 o'clock there.
1: 8. sta bila tam.
0: Doing the puja for Shiva.
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0: 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And sitting there and talking how beautiful it is and so on.
1: Tam sta se dira in se pogovarjala, kako lepo je tukaj.
0: And boy thought, I think he will bring me gold.
1: In mladenič je mislil, da bo zdaj dobil zlato.
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1: In tako je ura odbila 11.
0: So Panditji said, let my son, we go.
1: In Pandit je rekel, dragi sin, zdaj pa gremo.
0: Where's the gold?
1: Ampak kje je zlato?
0: Gold is on its place.
1: Brez skrbi, zlato je na svojem mestu.
0: Okay. So, he was going on a step by step down.
1: In tako sta se spuščala po stopnicah.
0: The 15th steps was there.
1: In tam je bilo 15 stopnic.
0: Panditji said, stop.
1: In Panditji je rekel, ustavi se zdaj.
0: Bring me tool.
1: Prinesi mi orodje.
0: And he opened the stone.
1: In je od
0: of the step.
1: Dvignil je kamen na stopnici.
0: Gold.
1: In spodaj je bilo zlato.
0: Cover it.
1: Pokrivaj nazaj.
0: Stone, put it back.
1: Ja, pokrivaj nazaj, torej kamen nazaj.
0: I show you the gold.
1: Pokazal sem ti zlato.
0: 15,000 tons of gold, you can look everything. This is that.
1: Tukaj je 15,000 ton zlata.
0: Come to the puja alone, to Shiva, and open on this day. Otherwise you will not get.
1: Pridi sam na pujo, Shivi, naredi pujo, Shivi, in samo na ta dan lahko odpreš, drugače ne bo zlata.
0: But, Guruji, what means the meaning of the 15th of August?
1: Ampak kakšen je pomen tega 15. Augusta?
0: Because Swamiji was born.
1: Ker je bil takrat rojen Swamiji.
0: Who and where?
1: Kateri, kje?
0: That's no problem.
1: Brez skrbi, ni problema.
0: You build again temple, I give you the money.
1: Spet zgradi ta temple.
0: Same size, same height, everything.
1: Tako kot je bilo, isto visokega, isto velikega.
0: Okay. Then he said, next day again, next 15th of August.
1: Naslednje leto, 15. Augusta.
0: And he went with. Is where's the gold?
1: Je prišel sem in rekel, kje je zlato?
0: Still you didn't get knowledge.
1: In Pandiči mu je rekel, še vedno nisi dobil znanja.
0: Let's walk down.
1: Sprehodima se spet.
0: And on the 15th step, there was the shadow of the sun from peak of the mountain was, that shadow was on the 15th step.
1: In senca, peak of the tower, senca tega stolpa, ki ga je zgradil, je padala točno na to 15. stopnica.
0: So shadow was there.
1: Senca je kazala na stopnici.
0: And on this day, always the sun is moving.
1: Kot vemo, se sonce premika.
0: But on that date, that month, that time, but the light, the shadow of the peak of the tower is sun there.
1: In točno 15. augusta ob 11. pa je senca vrha stolpa kazala na to stopnico.
0: Understand or not?
2: Yes.
0: Other go to the 15th step, don't break. There is another step.
1: Vidite, še en korak je.
0: So, my dear

0: It is that how, in which way we are going and we can get it.
1: Pomembno je, kako gremo in kaj dobimo.
0: So that is the, in that brain, not on the computer.
1: To je v naših možganih, ne v računalniku.
0: And computer cannot be quicker than the brain.
1: In vedite, računalnik ni hitrejši od možganov.
0: A computer cannot be quicker than the mind.
1: Torej, računalnik ni hitrejši od našega uma.
0: So, in that way, Satyuga. And in Satyuga, where the Shiva, that time was a great saint, also had a quality of the Shiva.
1: V Satya Yugi, v Šivinem času, je živel velik svetnik, ki je imel Šivine kvalitete.
0: And that was Alak Puri.
1: In ime mu je bilo Alak Puri.
0: Alak means undescribable.
1: Alak pomeni nekaj neopisljivega.
0: And so, there our Alak Purijis, and we found Dev Puriji, and all the siddhis and all the powers of the Alak Puriji, the Dev Puriji got this.
1: Alak Puriji je prenesel svoje moči in siddhije naprej svojemu učencu Dev Puriji.
0: So many, many places, so Dev Puriji could go through the rock.
1: Dev Puriji je imel to moč, da je lahko hodil skozi skalo.
0: He could walk in the air.
1: Lahko je hodil po zraku.
0: And you know, after 13 years, our Dr. Shanti, she was traveling and traveling, searching where is the cave of Alak Puriji and Dev Puriji.
1: Kot veste, je naša Dr. Shanti 13 let iskala to votlino, Dev Purijijevo in Alak Purijijevo.
0: And so, she got it and now 3 times I went there.
1: Našla jo je in zdaj sem jaz že bil 3-krat tam.
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0: 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Altitude.
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0: And there where the Pandavas went, and that's called the Swargrohini. The Pandavas was there.
1: To je prostor, kjer so bili Pandavi iz Mahabharata.
0: We have here someone who went to Dev Puriji's Gufa.
1: Je tu kdo, ki je šel do te Dev Puriji?
0: Stand up.
2: Yeah.
0: Who was? Stand up. You didn't went? You didn't went to Dev Puriji? No, okay. Thank you. Thank you. And to Alak Puriji's Gufa, cave.
1: Alak Puriji's Gufa?
2: Much more.
0: Okay, thank you. Now, it is in this ancient literatures.
1: To je zapisano v starodavni literaturi.
0: There is written Alak Puriji's glaciers.
1: Je zapisano Alak Puriji'evo ime kot ime ledenika.
0: They call Alka Puri.
1: In tam piše Alka Puri.
0: Now, there is coming from this glaciers river.
1: In iz teh ledenikov nastane reka.
0: So one is Lakshmi River.
1: Ena reka se imenuje Lakshmi.
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1: Ki se izlije v...
0: And there is another river coming, merge into the Alak Puriji.
1: In tudi še ena druga reka se izliva v Alak Puriji v reko.
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1: To je tista, ki teče pod zemljo.
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0: 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The Bhima. Bhima was the strongest man.
1: Bhimpul.
0: Pom Pandavs.
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0: Like Vasishta. And that's why his back is problem now. There is a story. I'm telling you short.
1: The
0: Ved Vyasa, time of the Mahabharata. So Ved Vyasa want to write the Vedas.
1: Ki je zapisal Vede.
0: It's called Shruti and Smriti. Shruti and Smriti, listening and giving further.
1: Ta princip prenašanja Ved je bil Shruti in Smriti. 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
0: But Ved Vyasa said in Kali Yuga, they will all forget it, lost it.
1: Ved Vyasa pa je rekel, dokar Yuga se bo to vse zgubilo.
0: Their memory will be not there.
1: Kajti njihov spomin bo ne bo tako dober.
0: So can you raise hand up who can 65 telephone numbers by heart?
1: Naj dvigne roko tisti, ki ve 65 telefonskih številk na pamet.
0: So how can you hold Vedas you can say?
1: Kako bi si lahko potem zapomnili?
0: Therefore, Ved Vyasa want to write the Vedas. His thoughts was too quick. So he asked, he wanted that someone should write it. I will speak and you will write. But no one can do so quickly. Even the computer will not go so quickly. So, Bhagwan Ganesha came.
1: In takrat je prišel.
0: And Ganesha said to Vyasa, I will write.
1: In Ganesha se je javil, da bo on napisal.
0: So, Ved Vyasa said, promise.
1: Ved Vyasa mu je rekel, obljubi.
0: Yes.
1: Obljubiš? Da, obljubim.
0: Will you do it?
1: Boš naredil to?
0: I will.
1: Bom.
0: Will you follow me?
1: Ali mi boš sledil?
0: I will.
1: Bom.
0: Okay. Don't ask me again, what did you say?
1: Nikoli me ne vprašaj, nisem, kaj si rekel?
0: I'm writing and you are already writing. Don't say, can you tell me once more?
1: Jaz narekujem, me ne prekinjati in vprašati, naj ti ponovim.
0: It's finished.
1: To, kar sem rekel, to je to.
0: Ganesha said, okay.
1: In Ganesha je rekel, v redu.
0: And we know the highest mind and the best is the Ganesha.
1: Najbolj močan um je Ganesha.
0: That's why we are worshipping Ganesha.
1: In zato ga tudi častimo.
0: Then Ganesha said, I also have promise.
1: Ampak tudi Ganesha je rekel, tudi jaz imam nekaj zapovedati.
0: If you stop to think over for 5 seconds, then I will not write anymore.
1: Tudi jaz imam en pogoj. Ti govori, ampak če se ustaviš za več kot 5 sekund, bom jaz nehal pisati.
0: You speak the Vedas.
1: Narekuj Vede.
0: I will write.
1: Jaz pišem.
0: Yes, yes.
1: Vredo?
0: One day what happens? The pencil broke.
1: In kaj se je zgodilo? Svinčnik se je zlomil.
0: They were always that was from some wood or coal.
1: Svinčniki so bili takrat iz lesa, iz oglja.
0: Nothing was there.
1: In nič ni bilo na voljo.
0: And Vedvyasa is talking.
1: Vedvyasa pa je govoril.
0: So Ganesha immediately took out his tooth.
1: In takrat je Ganesha izpulil svoj okel.
0: And with the ink begins to write.
1: In začel z njim pisati.
0: So you will see Ganesha's statue have one tooth is complete and one is broken.
1: Zato ima Ganesha njegov kip ima samo en okel, drug pa je prelomljen.
0: So the left one was broken.
1: Levega si je zlomil.
0: After evening they meet together.
1: Zvečer sta se srečala.
0: Ganesha said, it can happen that some letters wrong.
1: In Ganeshji je rekel, da lahko se zgodi, da je kakšna črka napačno zapisana.
0: Vedvyasa said, what?
1: Vedvyasa je rekel, kaj?
0: Yes, Gurudev.
1: Da, Gurudev.
0: Who said? Ganesha.
1: Ganesha, yes.
0: What's the problem?
1: V čem je problem?
0: The sound of the river of the Saraswati.
1: Problem je zvok reke Saraswati.
0: Vedvyasa said, okay. This also I solve problem.
1: Vedvyasa je rekel, tudi ta problem bova rešen.
0: Vedvyasa said, where are you? Just go underground.
1: In Vedvyasa je rekel, reki, kjer si, ponikni.
0: And it comes out in Allahabad. In Kumbh Mela.
1: In zato je reka poniknila in se spet dvignila, bila pa padu tam, kjer je Kumbh Mela.
0: Now, this river is flowing.
1: Ta reka teče.
0: And after this, Bhimpur, or somewhere, is coming this Saraswati river.
1: In tam potem Bhimpuru se pridruži Saraswati.
0: And whole water, as it is, goes down.
1: In voda ponikne.
0: You can go and see still now. So who have seen this river? Look, they also that Saraswati just walked down. In whole Himalaya, there is only one rock, one little rock, and it is like books on it.
1: V Himalaji je ena skala, ki izgleda kot da je knjiga, da so knjige naložene ena na drugo.
0: You can see that. And it is about 100 meters distance or 200 meters distance between Ganesha and Vyasa.
1: Med Ganesha in Vyasa je bilo približno 100 metrov razdalje.
0: So they are making what we call like a with a mental
1: pravzaprav sta to delala na telepatijo.
0: Telepathy. This you can see really in reality you can go and see.
1: Vse to lahko vidite še danes.
0: Another story little very quick.
1: Še eno zgodbo.
0: The Alak Purijis, there was his disciple, many disciples.
1: Alak Purijis je imel veliko učencev.
0: And one was Devi, a very great.
1: Anyway, bilo ime Devi, Devi je velik.
0: And she was,
1: ženska, ja, bila yeah. Velika, Devi.
0: And she was going with the cows.
1: Bila je pastirica.
0: And one day comes the tiger.
1: In nekega dne se jim je približal tiger.
0: Big tiger. And he want to kill one cow.
1: I ki je želel ubiti eno kravo.
0: That Devi, her name Nanda Devi.
1: Njeno ime je bilo Nanda Devi.
0: She became the cow.
1: Ona se je takrat spremenila.
0: Went in the front.
1: In se postavila spredaj.
0: And said, she is talking.
1: In rekla,
0: I know that you will eat me.
1: Vem, da me boš pojedel.
0: And I am here. You can eat me.
1: In tukaj sem,
0: but I have two promises to know.
1: Ampak želim dve stvari.
0: Here where you kill me, here must be my temple.
1: Tukaj, kjer me boš ubil, naj stoji moj tempel.
0: And my name should be in my Guruji's river.
1: Moje ime pa naj bo v reki mojega učitelja.
0: So Alak Nanda, Nanda Devi, so this river is called Alak Nanda River.
1: In zato se ta reka imenuje Alak Nanda.
0: Well, when she said this, the tiger turned into the what we call the Dharamdas.
1: Ko je to izrekla, se je tiger spremenil v Dharmadasa.
0: Dharamraj is the master or the god of dharmas, the truthness.
1: Dharmraj je učitelj božanstva resnice.
0: Then because the tiger he became again Dharmadas.
1: In ta tiger se je spremenil v Dharmraja.
0: And said, Devi, I was only testing you.
1: In rekel, Devi, samo testiral sem te.
0: But O mother, whenever you go, we will make you a temple here.
1: Draga mati, tukaj ti bomo postavili tempel.
0: That time also the temple of Nanda Devi, written in the scriptures, you know, is not a joke, is not a fairy tale.
1: To je zapisano v teh spisih.
0: So when the Shakti died from Shiva,
1: ko je Shakti umrla,
0: then Shiva was again alone.
1: In je Shiva ostal sam.
0: Parvati is born. Then is born the Ganga and Parvati.
1: In takrat se rodi Parvati.
0: So Ganga came after.
1: Ganga je prišla kasneje.
0: So this river called Alaknanda.
1: Ta reka se torej izvodno imenuje Alaknanda.
0: Alaknanda and other is Bhagirati.
1: In druga reka je Bhagirati.
0: When two merge into one place is called Devprayag.
1: In tam, kjer se združita, je Devprayag.
0: Then remains the Ganga.
1: In takrat nastane Ganga.
0: So that is many stories. So now Ganga Devi became the holy. It is was a holy.
1: In tako Ganga Devi je postane sveta.
0: The Alak Puriji gave her blessings.
1: Dobila je blagoslov Alak Purijija.
0: Now Parvati, when she was grown, she want to marry with the Shiva.
1: Ko je Parvati odrasla, se je želela poročiti s Shiva.
0: And Shiva is the king of the Himalaya.
1: Shiva pa je kralj Himalaya.
0: Now, all who is there in the temples like this, they are Himalaya. Is called the Shiva, all kings Shiva.
1: Vsi kralji v Himalaji se imenuje po Shivi.
0: So, Bhagwan Shiva was on the Kailash Parvat.
1: Bog Shiva je živel na Kailash Parvat.
0: But the Buddhist, they kill the king of the Kailash.
1: Buddhist?
0: Yes.
1: Buddhisti so umorili kralja Kailasha.
0: They destroyed the temple.
1: In so uničili temple.
0: But then what you call the Tibets and Buddhist. So it is the 40th Lama is there.
1: Danes
0: and before that was Shiva king.
1: Danes imamo 40. Lamo na Tibetu. Pred tem pa je bil kralj, Shivin kralj.
0: But this Buddhist is not complete Buddhist. There are many, many other Buddhists.
1: Obstaja več različni smeri budizma.
0: So that what you call this Buddhist Dalai Lama, it's only one part of the Buddhist.
1: Dalai Lama predstavlja samo eno, en del budizma.
0: So he

0: gave once, he said that I am not the head of the Buddhist.
1: Dalai Lama je celo rekel da on ni vrhovni poglavar budistov.
0: It is that Buddhist they kill, this Shankaracharya.
1: Budisti so v teh starih časih ubili Shankaracharya.
0: Let the story is going. Leave it.
1: Pustimo to zgodbo.
0: Now Parvati want to marry. So she went to the forest.
1: Parvati se je želela poročiti s Šivo.
0: In Himalaya.
1: In je šla v Himalaya v gor.
0: And she made their temple of the Nanda Devi.
1: In tam v templju Nanda Devi.
0: And so she went to the Shivalinga and she armed him.
1: V tem templju je objela Shivalingam.
0: And Parvati is born to marry the Shiva. It's a long story. But then Shiva accepted the Parvati to marry. So this is the stories of our Alak Puriji. So it means that you know that now when we are disciple of Dev Puriji, Alak Puriji and Guruji, then we are connected to that Shiva and to that Alak Nanda.
1: Vidite da vsi mi ki smo učitelji Gurujija, Mahaprabhujija, Dev Purijija in Alak Purijija smo povezani.
0: Thanks to Dr. Shanti.
1: Za to izvorno Alak Nanda.
0: And then I went and in the temple and everywhere there's written in the all the scriptures.
1: Hvala Dr. Shanti da je vse to odkrila.
0: So that is our Alak Puriji.
1: Tu izvira naš Alak Puriji.
0: From the Alak Puriji, Dev Puriji.
1: In za njim je Dev Puriji.
0: And after Dev Puriji is Deep Puriji.
1: In za Dev Puriji je Deep Puriji.
0: And then Madhavanand Puri.
1: In potem Madhavanand Puri.
0: And now we are all Puris.
1: In zdaj smo mi vsi Puri.
0: So so it is not a joke. It's not only story.
1: To ni samo zgodba.
0: But it is the reality you can see.
1: To je resničnost, ki jo lahko še danes vidite.
0: So, 2-3 times Dr. Shanti had a vision.
1: 2-3krat je to vizijo imela Dr. Shanti.
0: And 2-3 times I had a vision.
1: In tudi jaz sem imel nekajkrat to
0: vizijo. There's one temple of a mountain. Morning when sunrise is like all is like a gold.
1: Tam je ena gora, ki je zjutraj sončnem vzhodu zlate barve.
0: And Nilkant also morning completely like a real gold. Yeah.
1: Tudi Nilkant je zjutraj zlat.
0: So in the Himalaya many places are like this.
1: Veliko
0: this is the sunlight, morning, rising sun. So if you not see once Alak Puriji's darshan, we lost. So try to come. And so, you were asking me many times.
1: Velikokrat ste me spraševali.
0: So I would tell you that name of our this ashram.
1: In zato bi vam rekel, bi imenoval ta ashram.
0: Alak Puriji Ashram.

That's it. And there is a story you may have in your library somewhere, maybe, or in England, in London, or in America somewhere, in India, in many. It's called Kavi Kalidas.

0: Kavi Kalidas.
1: Mogoče najdete to zgodbo Kavi Kalidas tudi v kateri od vaših knjižnic.
0: 2300 years ago.
1: To je bilo pred 2300 leti.
0: And his story is very long, beautiful.
1: To je zelo lepa, dolga zgodba.
0: And where he talks about Alak Puriji.
1: Ko on opisuje, govori o Alak Puriji.
0: There is one book called Meghdoot.
1: In obstaja knjiga z imenom Meghdoot.
0: Meg is the clouds.
1: And so oblaki.
0: And Doot is ambassador.
1: In Doot pa pomeni ambasador.
0: Giving the message through the clouds.
1: Torej pošilja sporočilo preko oblakov.
0: And Alak Puriji is known as the capital of Alak Puriji glacier.
1: Alak Puriji pa je znan kot torej skrbnik teh ledenikov.
0: So, and Kuber mountain is there. So the Kuber was the brother of the Rakshasa, the what is Ravana.
1: Kuber je bil Ravana brat.
0: And he took the crown of the his brother and ran away.
1: Ukradel je krono svojega brata in pobegnil.
0: Alak Puriji gave him then place.
1: In Alak Puriji je bil tisti, ki ga je blagoslovil.
0: So also Kuber then gave the place. And Kuber is the treasurer of God.
1: Kuber je pravzaprav zakladnik Boga.
0: So that is a mountain called Glace, the Kuber mountain.
1: In tam je ta gora, ki se po njem imenuje.
0: And Nar and Narayan, there are two mountains. In that part where Alak Puriji is, unbelievable how much energy and what it is.
1: Neverjetno koliko energije je v tem področju.
0: But you should open your heart.
1: Začutite pa jo lahko, če odprete srce.
0: This year we are going again in beginning of the November.
1: Letos gremo spet, začetku novembra.
0: And September, sorry, September. And last year was the 300 people.
1: Lani je bilo 300 ljudi.
0: And we will try to get it 300 people.
1: Poskušali bomo spet iti v takšni skupini.
0: Government don't want.
1: Kaj ti vlada ne dovoli tako veliki skupin.
0: But we are, and also the tourist guide, they also want to have little less.
1: Tudi turistični vodiči hočejo imeti manjše skupine.
0: So I said, okay, don't worry, it will be little, but I took it more.
1: Jaz pa rečem, dobro, bomo imeli manjše skupine, potem pa vse eno pride velika.
0: So they have different, and you are welcome. I don't know, maybe I will come this time and then I'm physically not fit.
1: Vsi ste dobrodošli, ja še ne vem kako bom, mislim, da bom šel še tokrat. 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
0: That's it. 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
0: So there are more people, children, they play and like this.
1: A sú tam s inými deťmi, s ktorými sa hrajú.
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0: after they come back at home,
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0: and one of them they go and bring the child.
1: Tak na ceste domov z práce vyzdvihnú dieťa zo škôlky.
0: So child come and they come and of course they love the child.
1: A tak potom sú spolu s tým dieťaťom preto, lebo ho milujú.
0: And said change the dress.
1: A zmenia mu šaty.
0: Wash that.
1: Okúpu ho.
0: Then we are giving milk.
1: Dajú mu mlieko.
0: Or food eating.
1: Alebo nakrmia ho.
0: And talking.
1: Porozprávajú sa s ním.
0: And then they put in the room.
1: A dajú dieťatko do izby.
0: And they are, what are you doing? Mostly we are looking at the television.
1: A tak pýtam sa, čo potom vy robíte? 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
0: And morning they come, they wash the child and give the milk and like this.
1: A ráno znovu prebalia to dieťatko, dajú mu mlieko.
0: And then either they bring to the kindergarten.
1: A znovu buď ho odnesú do škôlky.
0: Or their work at home, who's cleaning, where this person take the child.
1: Alebo majú doma opatrovateľku, ktorá sa im stará aj o domácnosť.
0: So, after 20 years.
1: A tak po 20 rokoch.
0: And now the child said, one day they told.
1: To dieťa im povedalo.
0: Who is my mother?
1: Kto je moja mamka?
0: Said, I'm your mother.
1: Ja som tvoja mama.
0: No, but in my kindergarten and schools, that's my other my mother.
1: Ale v škôlke a v škole tam mám iné mami.
0: Etc.
1: A tak ďalej.
0: So what we said.
1: A tak to, čo hovoríme my.
0: That love to the child is not that love.
1: Tá láska k tomu dieťati nie je tá láska.
0: Then they go to the schools.
1: Idú do školy.
0: Then go somewhere.
1: Potom idú niekam inám.
0: Then go with the friends.
1: Trávia čas s priateľmi.
0: So there's no life with the children.
1: A tak nie je tam žiaden život s deťmi.
0: And that is now this is like this. And it may be it will come.
1: A je to teraz tak a možno sa to tak aj stane.
0: That we will give the birth child, but they will take children to the children sad.
1: Že porodíme tie deti a niekto ich zoberie a niekam odvedie.
0: So they will come time to time at home.
1: A tak z času na čas občas prídu domov.
0: But it has not a feeling to the children.
1: Ale nebudú mať tie pocity.
0: And so they don't know what to do and what is a father and mother.
1: A tak nebudú vedieť, čo robiť, nebudú vedieť, kto je matka, kto je otec.
0: Or when the children are, we take too much close to ourselves, to our parents.
1: Zasa tie deti sú príliš blízko svojich rodičov.
0: And they have not that education what should be in that home.
1: A nemajú to správne vzdelanie, ako by to malo v rodine byť.
0: And the child going then on the 10th class.
1: A tak potom dieťa ide do 10. triedy.
0: And then in 10th class, the person is not happy.
1: A tam už potom to dieťa nie je šťastné.
0: Because there was not friend children.
1: Lebo nemá žiadne deti, žiadnych kamarátov.
0: And so the child is depressed.
1: A to dieťa má depresiu.
0: What should I learn?
1: Čo sa mám učiť?
0: How should I learn?
1: Ako sa mám učiť?
0: I don't know who takes me the love.
1: Ja neviem, kto mi tú lásku dá.
0: And so, and you cannot change always this

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1: In which way?
0: Akým spôsobom?
1: They need not to go to the parents.
0: Oni nemusia ísť k rodičom.
1: But they give such a knowledge and then say how and this. They said, aha, this is life and so.
0: Tak tí učitelia im dajú také poznanie, že tie deti sa zamyslia a povedia, aha, dobre, tak už chápem, ako to je.
1: So my dear,
0: a tak moji drahí,
1: we are all learning.
0: My všetci sa učíme.
1: Till the last life we are learning.
0: Do konca svojho života sa učíme.
1: Therefore in India we have the Saraswati.
0: A preto my v Indii máme Saraswati.
1: And Saraswati is the goddess.
0: A Saraswati je bohyňa.
1: She is the knowledge.
0: Ona je poznanie, múdrosť.
1: So she is the god of the knowledge.
0: Ona je bohyňa poznania, múdrosti.
1: But even that, she is the goddess.
0: Ale aj napriek tomu, že je bohyňa.
1: Saraswati.
0: Saraswati.
1: And in our schools we are praying to the Saraswati.
0: A my v školách sa modlíme k Saraswati.
1: And in other countries they are doing also in Christianity they are in the school they were now in the big cities they don't do.
0: A taktiež no? 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
0: Ale bohyňa Saraswati má drží v ruke knihu.
1: This is not that car book.
0: Nedrží túto knihu.
1: It's only my book.
0: To je iba moja kniha.
1: But there is something.
0: Ale
1: yoga in daily life.
0: Je to kniha jogy v dennom živote.
1: So it is said.
0: A tak hovorí sa.
1: One a great person in India, he coming time to time, he came to me in Europe.
0: Bola jedna veľká osobnosť v Indii a občas chodil za mnou do Európy.
1: And he had a very big company in the paper, the papers, what
0: newspaper.
1: We call. Press paper, no?
0: A vlastnil svoju vlastnú tlač.
1: And newspaper.
0: Svoj denník.
1: And we was in Hungary.
0: A boli sme v Maďarsku spolu.
1: And in Hungary.
0: A v Maďarsku.
1: We were both together.
0: Sme boli spolu.
1: And we had one very big lecture.
0: A mali sme jednu veľkú prednášku.
1: About 300-400 people.
0: A bolo tam tak 300-400 ľudí.
1: So I was giving lecture.
0: Ja som rozprával.
1: And the other one also.
0: A môj kamarát tiež.
1: Gulabji Kotari's father.
0: Bol to otec Gulabji Kotariho.
1: Yeah, his father. And we was in the hotel.
0: A boli sme na hoteli.
1: It was that time communist time.
0: A bolo to v čase komunizmu.
1: But they all good, very good.
0: Ale bolo to všetko v poriadku, bol to
1: so dobrý. So very nice hotel.
0: Bol to dobrý hotel.
1: And there were two rooms.
0: Boli tam dve izby.
1: I had a separate one room there and he had other room.
0: Ja som mal svoju izbu, on mal svoju.
1: And he was a great person.
0: On bol naozaj veľká osoba.
1: A very respected person.
0: A veľmi rešpektovaná
1: in
0: osoba.
1: Whole India.
0: V celej Indii.
1: And his son is also Gulabji Kotari.
0: A jeho syn je Gulabji Kotari.
1: So morning we came for tea.
0: A tak ráno sme išli na čaj.
1: And he, there is a cupboard, cloth, cupboard.
0: A bola taká skriňa.
1: And from down he pulled one very old the newspaper.
0: A tak z tej skrini vybral také staré noviny.
1: Just like this, one page, a half page.
0: A bola to len taká pol stránka alebo strana.
1: I told him.
0: A ja som mu povedal.
1: This paper is very old. They did not clean.
0: Tieto noviny sú veľmi staré. Ten papier je starý, asi to dobre neupratali.
1: He said no, no.
0: A on povedal nie, nie.
1: I cannot sleep.
0: Ja nemôžem spávať.
1: Without learning anything paper science.
0: Bez toho, aby som sa niečo učil.
1: Maybe I have read that before.
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1: But drink or read that some paper.
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1: Or a book.
0: Stránku alebo knihu.
1: And that's why you know.
0: A preto viete.
1: That in every hotels.
0: Že v každom hoteli.
1: At least we know then Europeans.
0: Aspoň tak je to v Európe.
1: And in other countries.
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1: They put the holy book.
0: Dajú Bibliu.
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0: Ja neviem, ako to majú ľudia z iných náboženstiev.
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1: Because the Muslims holy books are great, very great.
0: Lebo moslimovia majú veľmi dobré, veľké sväté knihy.
1: And whatever you will learn, it is like a life.
0: A to, čo sa budete s nich učiť, to bude ako život.
1: Only unfortunately I can't read that.
0: Žiaľ, ale ja nedokážem to prečítať.
1: So every country, every culture, every religion, they were always giving us this book.
0: A tak každá krajina, každá kultúra, každé náboženstvo nám takú knihu poskytuje.
1: And you know the children of the Muslims?
0: A vy viete, že deti moslimov?
1: The little girls and boys.
0: Malé dievčatá a chlapci.
1: They are learning very much.
0: Sa učia.
1: Many times we see.
0: Oni sa veľa učia.
1: Or sometimes in the television.
0: Môžeme to vidieť veľakrát v televízii.
1: That knowledge.
0: Že to poznanie.
1: That is Mother Saraswati.
0: To je Matka Saraswati.
1: So doesn't matter if you can say the other name of the god.
0: A tak môžeme tú bohyňu nazývať aj inými menami.
1: So when you go to sleep.
0: Keď pôjdete spať.
1: Read it just only one page.
0: Tak prečítajte si predtým aspoň jednu stranu.
1: And that, for example, I will read little, okay?
0: A tak ja napríklad prečítam toto.
1: Sridhi Bhagavan ki jai.

0: Dubuzy.
1: Libuše Gopálová z Prahy.
0: OK, it's not there. Rychle, rychle, rychle. But here is your birthday, Libuse?
2: Yes, no, it's here. It's here.
0: Okay. So both for you, yeah, Hari Om.
2: Thank you.
0: All the best. You finished study?
2: Yes.
0: Doctoral study on the University of Economic Prague, the Faculty of International Relations.
1: Ukončila ekonomickou fakultu, obor mezinárodní vztahy.
0: For that international relation, you need not to go to the university. You could have come here.
1: Kvůli mezinárodním vztahům nemusela chodit na univerzitu, máme je tady.
0: This is international relation.
1: Toto jsou mezinárodní vztahy.
0: Very nice, thank you. Kresin Jan has...

0: Mary C.
1: Kde je?
0: Come here. Otherwise, some people will think Swamiji is making stories.
1: Protože jinak si někteří lidé budou myslet, že Swamiji si to vymýšlí, že jsou to.
0: So I must have evidence.
1: Tak tady je důkaz.
0: Did you write this letter?
1: Napsala si ten dopis?
2: Yes, Swamiji, but one of your staff helped me on the computer.
0: Yeah, thank you. Yes, you can say what Swamiji told is a true story.
2: What Swamiji told is a true story.
0: About my dog.
2: About my dog.
1: To, co řekl Swamiji, je pravdivý příběh o mém psu.
0: You can tell how it exactly happened. Why dog jumped out? You open left the window open or what?
2: Well, in Atlanta, we have a very small yoga center, and right next door is a store called Big Save.
1: And
2: I went into Big Save to get a drink, and when I came back and opened the door, my dog Lex, he weighed 110 pounds, he was a big dog. He jumped out of the car and ran into the yoga center, and he was actually in the practicing room. Before, and I thought the people would be mad, but Seva Devi met her for the first time. She was my first Yogin Daily Life teacher.

0: Sridipnarayam Bhagwan Ki Jai.
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0: Till I come next time, we will all learn this.
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0: Yes, no, something. You don't need to say yes because that becomes a commitment. But
1: ako kažete
0: you can
1: da,
0: say maybe.
1: Ako kažete da, to je obećanje.
0: We will try.
1: Možda bolje pokušat ćemo, potrudit ćemo se.
0: Practice makes a man or a woman a master.
1: Vježbanje čini čovjeka
0: and because we
1: majstorom.
0: We are masters of ourself.
1: A mi smo majstori gazde samih sebe.
0: Because that's what we operate, we need to operate and understand ourselves.
1: Jer moramo razumjeti sebe i funkcionirati sa sobom.
0: And the guidance and the blessings of Gurudev is always there.
1: A vodstvo i blagoslov Gurudeva je uvijek s nama.
0: And Guru Kripahi Kevalam. Shishyake Ananda Mangalam. So that kripa we already have. Good. Today we can start with this.
1: Tu kripu već imamo.
0: Today let's see how many of us remember what.
1: Hajdemo vidjeti što je tko zapamtio.
0: How many of us were in Strelki?
1: Koliko nas je bilo u Strelkiju?
0: Okay, how many of us were in Vep?
1: Koliko ih je bilo u Vepu? 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
0: Or any of the satsangs in this past one month?
1: Da li bilo koji satsang u tih zadnjih mjesec dana?
0: So, okay, majority heard
1: većina,
0: something
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0: If not on Swamiji TV.
1: Ako ne, onda na Swamiji TV-u.
0: So, last night, quiz night.
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1: Prva kripa je?
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1: Deva kripa.
0: Which means the blessings or the kripa of the god or goddesses.
1: A to je blagoslov ili kripa bogova.
0: And why?
1: Zašto?
0: That we have a human life, a human birth.
1: Da dobijemo ljudsko život, ljudsko rođenje.
0: Go there. So, second kripa.
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0: Shastra kripa, the kripa or the blessings of the scriptures.
1: Kripa ili blagoslov skripti svetih spisa.
0: Why?
1: Zašto?
0: Because whatever we read, whatever we learn, if that enters our not only conscious but subconscious mind.
1: Jer sve što pročitamo i naučimo ulazi u naš ne samo svjesni nego i podsvjesni um.
0: And we are receiving that.
1: I mi to primamo.
0: And we are understanding it.
1: I mi to razumijemo.
0: Then that is the kripa or the blessings of the shastras.
1: I to je onda kripa ili blagoslov šastri. Spisa.
0: Third kripa.
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1: Guru kripa.
0: Because when we have guru kripa, then the disciples are not only in bliss but in ultimate bliss paramananda.
1: Jer kada imamo blagoslov Gurudeva, učenici su ne samo u anandi, nego i u paramanandi.
0: Fourth kripa, the most important one according to Holy Guruji.
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0: Khudki kripa.
1: Khudki kripa.
0: Which means?
1: Što znači?
0: You can be louder.
1: Možete glasnije.
0: Self-love, kripa on ourselves.
1: Kripa prema sebi.
0: Because until and unless we do not accept us for who we are.
1: Jel dok sebe ne prihvatimo kakvi jesmo.
0: We are not able to receive.
1: Ne možemo primiti.
0: And when we need to receive that guru kripa, we need to be open in our hearts.
1: A kad trebamo primiti guru kripu, trebamo biti otvoreni u svom srcu.
0: If our hearts are closed, then our emotions are closed and everything else is closed.
1: Ako je srce zatvoreno, onda su emocije zatvorene i sve ostalo.
0: And bhava, The feelings is one of the most important things in our spiritual development.
1: Osjećaj Pava je najvažniji u našem duhovnom razvoju.
0: Because spirituality is dry without feelings.
1: Jer duhovnost je suha bez osjećaja.
0: In the same way as if someone offers you a soup.
1: Na isti način ako vas neko ponudi sa juhom.
0: Now I learned that soup also means something in the sea.
1: Danas sam naučio da je sup i nešto što pluta po moru, pliva po moru.
0: But I'm talking about the eating soup.
1: Ali ja govorim o juhi koja se jede.
0: When that soup doesn't have salt.
1: Kada ta juha nema soli.
0: Then it's very bland.
1: Onda je bljutava.
0: So in the same way, when we don't have any feelings, when there is no bhava.
1: Na sličan način ako nemamo osjećaj, nemamo bhava.
0: In bhakti,
1: i ljubavi, bhakti,
0: in devotion, in all these things, then
1: predanost, devociju, sve te stvari,
0: that also is bland.
1: Onda je isto bljutavo, prazno.
0: Then we step into four paths for yoga.
1: I onda govorimo o četiri kraka joge, četiri puta.
0: First.
1: Prvi.
0: Okay, let's go any direction. Bhakti yoga.
1: Bhakti yoga.
0: Bhakti yoga is what we are doing here, singing bhajans, enjoying and immersing ourselves into that devotion.
1: To je ovo što ovdje radimo, pjevamo bhajane i prepuštamo se u ljubav.
0: Why?
1: Zašto?
0: Because in Kali Yoga, what is it said that the easiest way towards our ultimate goal of self-realization is Harinam Sankirtan.
1: Jer u Kali Yugi se kaže da je najlakši put do spoznaje kroz Bhakti Yogu.
0: Chanting the name of Lord.
1: Ponavljanje ime Boga.
0: Now it's harder and it's much boring to just sit and meditate and then we fall asleep while doing our malas.
1: Dosadno bi bilo sjediti u meditaciji i zaspati stalno kad ponavljamo mantru.
0: So, bhakti yoga is a simplified version for that.
1: Bhakti yoga je jednostavnija forma toga.
0: It's not so deep, it's not so intense, but the bhava is there towards that bhakti marg, which is also a path, a river into that same ocean.
1: Nije možda tako intenzivna, ali to je u stvari put. 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
0: What's the second rijeka?
1: Šta je druga rijeka?
2: Karma yoga.
0: Karma yoga.
1: Karma yoga.
0: Gurudev is an our favorite.
1: Gurudev.
0: And our favorite.
1: Njemu je to najdraža.
0: Because we love it so much.
1: Jel' ju toliko volimo?
0: I mean, in the beginning, we don't.
1: Na početku možda ne.
0: But then we feel the change which it creates within us.
1: Ali onda vidimo kakvu promjenu to stvara u nama.
0: We feel that how we are becoming more human.
1: Vidimo da postajemo više čovjek.
0: How we become less egoistic.
1: I manje egoistični.
0: How we become easier naturally flowing in the daily works.
1: Počinjemo lakše teći u svakodnevnim situacijama.
0: How our path towards the goal is more clearer.
1: A naš put prema cilju je čišći.
0: Because everything is churning in that pot.
1: Jer sve se miješa u istoj posudi.
0: You have hammering, you have water, you have fire, you have experiencing everything there.
1: I voda i vatra i sve se miješa i sve to osjećamo i proživljavamo.
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0: But he also enjoys spaghetti and everything else.
1: Ali može i spaghetti.
0: You know, it's nice when I'm sitting here, I can see all the beautiful hearts, beautiful faces.
1: Lijepo je kad ovdje sjedim i vidim sva ta lica i srca.
0: And then sometimes inside I have this urge.
1: Ali iznutra ponekad imam tu potrebu.
0: To stir the pot sometimes or to pull the legs of people.
1: Malo zamiješati stvari.
0: It's also human nature.
1: To je isto ljudska priroda.
0: But bhav is important, if it's done with love and with urge of spreading joy, it's good.
1: Ali ako se to radi sa ljubavlju i željom da se proširi radost, onda je to okay.
0: So, no problem.
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0: And this is a beautiful family which Gurudev has given us.
1: Ovo je divna obitelj koju nam je dao Gurudev.
0: And it's the most unique, most amazing family in every possible way we can imagine.
1: A ona je jedinstvena i najčudesnija u bilo kojem obliku koji možemo zamisliti.
0: We will find every single character possible in the world.
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1: Svaku kvalitetu.
0: But you know what's good to have this such a large family?
1: Ali znate li što je dobro imati tako veliku obitelj?
0: We reflect on each other.
1: Reflektiramo jedni prema drugima.
0: We learn from each other.
1: Učimo jedni od drugih.
0: Because we know that yoga and daily life people do not judge, right?
1: Jer znamo da ljudi iz joge i svakodnevnog života ne sude. 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
0: So in front of our family where there's no judgment, we can be open and free about what we feel and how we feel.
1: I onda kad smo u obitelji koja ne sudi, možemo biti otvoreni s tim kako se osjećamo.
0: And that's why we are surrounded with so many beautiful souls.
1: I to je kada smo okruženi sa toliko divnih duša.
0: And as Holy Guruji said, Hans, we are that swan.
1: I tako je Holy Guruji rekao, mi smo labud.
0: And white color represents peace.
1: A bijela boja prezentira mir, milost, susjećanje, ljubav.
0: Joy.
1: Radost.
0: And these are the qualities which are within us.
1: A to su kvalitete u nama.
0: And this is the quality which we spread to the people who are around us.
1: A to su kvalitete koje širimo u okolicu među ljude oko nas.
0: And that's why we can immerse ourselves in that joy, in that energy anywhere, anytime.
1: I zato se možemo utopiti u toj radosti koja nas okružuje bilo kada.
0: If we sometimes imagine what other people might be thinking on the beach.
1: Ako razmišljamo o tome što drugi ljudi misle na plaži.
0: How chaotic minds are around us all the time.
1: Kako su svuda oko nas kaotični, zbunjeni umovi.
0: And we in the oceans in a circle singing Jaya Sada Shiva Jaya.
1: A mi u oceanu u krugu pjevamo Jaya Sada Shiva.
0: Why? Because we can make satsang anywhere.
1: Jer mi satsang možemo bilo gdje napraviti, imati.
0: In our home.
1: U kući.
0: In other people's homes.
1: U domu, u tuđim domovima.
0: On the streets.
1: Na cesti.
0: Anywhere.
1: Na ulici, bilo gdje.
0: Because that's something which is not harmful for the world, not harmful for the people, not harmful for anyone.
1: To ne šteti nikome, niti svijetu, niti ljudima, nikome.
0: Except when you sing like me with a cracked voice, then maybe some
1: osim
0: people.
1: Možda ako sa puknutim glasom kao ja pričate onda.
0: But otherwise it's spreading joy.
1: Inače to širi radost.
0: And imagine what everyone's minds were thinking when we were singing Jaya Sadashiv.
1: I zamislite si šta su svi okolo mislili kad smo pjevali tu mantru mor.
0: I'll not say it, but yes, the beautiful family.
1: Ali to je prekrasna obitelj.
0: But yes. So, Jaya Sada Shiva Jaya Sada Shiva Jaya Sada Shiva Jaya Sada

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1: Yes. 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
1: That's both bhajans have the similar meaning.
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0: Da
1: I'm really surprised
0: pozvali, da,
1: that you have
0: da ste
1: I'm
0: me
1: really
0: pozvali
1: surprised
0: da nešto kažem. 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
1: that
0: ja
1: you invited me to say something.
0: I drago mi je da sam sa vama. 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
1: I'm really happy I'm with you and first my big greeting to the Parampara.
0: Alak Puriji, De Puriji, Maha Prabhuji and Holy Guruji and our beloved Gurudev Vishwa Guruji. 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
0: Inače u kako u redovitim danima ovo mjesto nije baš puno.
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1: And they ask me, where are you? 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
1: And sometimes, since I live very near here, they look at my kitchen window.
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1: And they ask, where are you? 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
0: A ja kažem,

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1: time.
0: I'm very active in the in the groups for invalid persons, and I travel with my parents as well.
1: Da, I eto, I ne dolazim često.
0: So I don't
1: ali
0: come
1: sam,
0: often.
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0: And as now after 15 years I was on the new location.
1: Jedno novo staro lokaciji. 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
0: And I was in
1: Sitalpurija.
0: With Sitalpuri in Novi Sad, I was visiting them.
1: I Gopala.
0: And
1: maybe I will go next week also to visit them. To znači ja ću možda ponovno otići idući tjedan da ih vidim. Pozvali su me opet.
0: And they invited me to come even next week.
1: I drago mi je to da sam tu.
0: I'm really happy to be here.
1: Tu i drago mi je da sam sad s vama i imam jednu želju, imam zapravo dvije želje.
0: I'm happy that I'm here and I have one, really two wishes.
1: One wish that I maybe celebrate my birthday with Vishwa Guruji at Diwali time.
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0: For now this is wish, maybe it won't come true.
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2: Whenever you and they agree to, sure.
1: Okay, avatar, kad ja jedan dan kažem, okay.
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0: Thank you very much, Avatar Puriji, for coming.
1: Što si došao u Rijeku, evo i što je ovako puna dvorana.
0: And that the place is so full because of you.
1: I ja sam jako sretan što si došao.
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0: And for the end, I can recite the fourth, ninth, or sixth chapter of Bhagavad Gita.
1: Aha, 15th chapter is the best about Purushottama Yoga. It's my one of the best.
0: To mi je najdraža.

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0: The leaves are flowing on the wind and are singing the secret hymns and scripts.
2: What does the 12th chapter mean?
0: A 12.
1: A 12. A 12.
0: 12.
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1: zato...
0: I need to learn more.
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0: I need to learn 12th chapter, but I know one even more important.
1: A to je četvrto poglavlje.
0: And that's fourth.
1: To znači Ivan Viva Svate Jogam Proktavana Hamavijam Viva Svamana Vepraha Manurik Svakave Bravit Evan Para Para Praktam Imam Raja Sajovithu Sakalene Hamahata Yogonastaha Parantapa Shavam Yamaya 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
1: guru,
2: guru
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2: as you would say his Trikaldashi.
1: Da.
2: Yes.
1: Tako je.
2: That's it.
1: To je to.
0: For you, your father, your mother, for everyone, okay?
1: Thank you for my family.
0: For your family, for everyone. And here, chocolate for you.
2: Za tvoju obitelj, evo čokolade za tebe.
0: For you.
1: And this is
0: for your family.
1: Thank you.
0: Yada yada hi dharmasya glanir bhavati bharatah abhyuktanam dharmasya tadatmanam srijamyaham. When the evil will be more than good, when bad energies, bad people, when these things will be more than the positivity in the world,
2: kada zla bude više nego dobrote u ovome svijetu, kad se podigne to zlo,
0: then I shall incarnate in different forms to remove the bad.
2: Ja ću se tada inkarnirati u drugim oblicima.
0: Ravan and Ram, both qualities reside in each and every one of us.
2: Ravan živi u svakome od nas se nalazi.
0: But as Gurudev said, the humans, the yogis, the bhaktas, we are the only ones who can change this Kali Yuga back into Satyuga.
2: Ali ljudi su jedini koji mogu to zlo i tu Kali Jugu pretvoriti nazad u Satya Jugu.
0: But how?
2: Ali kako?
0: By listening to Lord Krishna, what he said, karmanyeva adhikaraste ma phaleshu kadachana. Do your karma, don't worry about the result, what will be.
2: Slušajući ono što je Krishna rekao, čini svoju karmu, svoja djela i nemoj se brinuti o posljedicama.
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0: So these are the three mantras which are asking for forgiveness.
1: To su tri mantre za traženje oprosta.
0: And then for peace within us, for peace around us, for peace everywhere.
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1: Cijeli
0: all the aliens and everyone.
1: Cijeli svijet, cijeli kosmos, svuda neka svi budu sretni.
0: Who live in area, what, 52? Which area?
1: Svih 52.
0: 51, area 51.
1: 51 područje.
0: So, may they also be happy.
1: Neka i oni budu sretni.
0: Chalo, good. So, one, two kirtans and then prayer.
1: Par kirtana i onda molitva.
0: Now all this is not an ending, so don't be sad that we are ending something, but it's a new beginning that we will implement everything that Gurudev has taught us, everything that we have reminded ourselves throughout this 4-5 weeks.
1: Molim, ne budete tužni, ovo nije kraj, ovo je novi početak i treba implementirati sve ovo što smo naučili i što je nas Gurudev nas vodio.
0: And slowly, slowly start implementing all these things in our day-to-day life.
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1: Yogaji would like to share something, then we have one more bhajan and then we have prayer.
2: Yogiš će podijeliti nešto sa nama. 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
0: Yesterday I was inspired by Sadhvi Savitri's speech, so I said I also had to say something.
1: Juče sam inspiriran sa govorom Sadhvi Savitri, pa evo, rekao sam sebi ja nešto trebam reći.
0: Because we are sitting for many hours, long time, I will be short.
1: Sjedimo ovdje već više sati, pa ću to biti kratak.
2: Those who know Yogeshji, when he says short, you know that.
1: Ali znate, kada Yogeshji kaže da će biti kratak.
2: Once I went, few people with some friends of mine, they came and they wanted to see Om Ashram, and the tradition was, whoever comes, I used to bring them to Om office.
1: Jedna mi je par prijatelja došlo i željela vidjeti Om Ashram, i onda je već tradicionalno ja uvijek dođem do Yogeshja u office.
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2: But Yogeshji explains very beautifully.
1: Ali Yogeshji to vrlo lijepo.
2: But Indian short.
1: Ali indijski kratko.
0: So, not more than 2 hours.
1: Ne više od 2 sata.
0: So,
2: 10 o'clock policija.
1: U 10 nam dođe policija.
0: You know, we know that it is very rare to find the guidance in this world.
1: Znamo da je vrlo teško i vrlo rijetko naći vodstvo u ovom svijetu.
0: Even more the spiritual guidance.
1: Pogotovo duhovno vodstvo.
0: Can you imagine how lucky are we that we had Holy Guruji?
1: Možete li zamisliti koliko smo sretni što smo imali Holy Guruji?
0: S vami Maheshwarananji.
1: I s vami Maheshwarananda, Vishva Guruji.
0: And we have successor Swami Avatar Puriji.
1: A imamo i nasljednika Swami Avatar Puriji.
0: Tri gurus.
3: Two.
0: You see, who is guru?
1: Vidite tko je guru?
0: That one who is giving knowledge.
1: Onaj koji daje znanje.
0: And what we are getting today on this satsang, knowledge.
1: A što smo dobivali danas na ovom satsangu, znanje?
0: I am very small mason in Jadan, but still some or quite some workers there call me guru.
1: Ja sam malen.
0: Ja sam običan zidar.
1: Aha. I'm only worker. Ja sam samo radnik u Jadanu.
0: You see, I cannot be guru, I can be only kenguru, as Swamiji is saying.
1: Ja ne mogu biti guru, ja mogu biti samo klokan kenguru, kako kaže Swamiji.
0: But Kumbh Mela is coming.
1: Ali uskoro dolazi Kumbh Mela.
0: We'll go, some of us will go.
1: Neki od nas ćemo ići.
0: And then we'll call after...
3: All of us,
0: yes.
1: Svi ćemo ići, kaže.
0: Yes? Yes. So.
3: Even he wants to go.
1: I on će ići, i on želi ići.
3: But then we all say we don't have time, no?
1: Ali kažemo, nemamo baš vremena.
3: But time will come.
0: Time will come. Always comes.
3: This time.
0: Time always comes. So we'll go to Kumbh Mela and we'll say, Avatar Puriji, we need to collect this and that.
1: I mi odemo na Kumbh Melu i vićemo Avatar Puriji, moramo sto i to skupiti.
0: Can you imagine how these sannyasis there will react?
1: Možete li misliti kako će ti sannyasi reagirati na to?
0: So I would suggest that we find some title or name to Swami Avatar Puriji.
1: I zato dajem sugestiju, predlažem da damo neki title.
0: For us younger naziv. Generation, he, when we saw him as a small baby, small child, growing up in teenager and now leading us.
1: A za nas koji smo ga vidjeli kako je odrastao pa teenager, a sada evo nas vodi.
3: Not because leading, when, reminding of the past. But...
0: Because when the... I'm talking.
1: Tko priča tu?
0: Because when Holy Guruji wrote Juga Juga Jivo Maheshwaranda,
1: Jer kada je Holy Guruji napisao Džuka Džuka Jiva Maheshwaranath,
0: then he gave everything what he had to his successor Swami Maheshwaranandji.
1: Tada je sve što ima dao svojem nasljedniku Maheshwaranandji.
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1: A Swami Maheshwaranandji, naš guru Dev, je napravio mnoge ceremonije i yagya.
0: That we will understand who is that one who will guide us further.
1: Da bi mi razumjeli i shvatili tko je taj koji će nas dalje voditi.
0: And when he gave his own mala, which he got from Holy Guruji,
1: i kada je svoju vlastitu malu koju je dobio od Holy Guruji-a,
0: to Avatar Puriji, he said everything.
1: Dao Avatar Puriji-u, dao je sve. Time je rekao sve.
0: He gave to Avatar Puri everything what he had.
1: Dao je Avatar Puriju sve što ima.
0: So now, how we will call Avatar Puriji? Guruji, Swamiji, or something else?
1: I kako ćemo ga sada osloviti? Guruji, Swamiji ili drugačije?
0: We should think over.
3: Maharaji is fine.
1: Treba razmišljati o tome.
0: Maharaji, we are all Maharajis.
1: Ali Maharaji smo svi.
0: Maharaji is very normal title.
1: To je obična titula.
0: So, we should, I would suggest that we call Swami Avatar Puri Guruji.
1: Ja predlažem da ga zovemo Guruji.
0: Yes.
1: Da.
0: Yes.
1: Da.
0: It was Holy Guruji.
3: You have time till
0: after came Swamiji, and now you have again Guruji.
1: Holy Guruji, pa Swamiji, pa sad imamo ponovo Guruji.
0: Of course you
3: should. We will find something.
0: We will find something.
1: Nešto ćemo naći.
0: Idea is here.
1: A to je ideja.
0: Puja Maharaji. Okay.
1: Puja Maharaji.
0: Puja Maharaji, can I go to toilet?
1: Puja Maharaji, smijem li na toalet?
0: So maybe we will see, or you will see, but we should think not Avatar Puriji or Avatar Puri, but you know, we should give to our Swami Avatar Puriji, Puja Maharaj Swami Avatar Puriji, his proper place in the name also.
1: Moramo mu i imenom iskazati poštovanje i pravo mjesto.
0: So, point number one.
1: Broj
0: and
1: jedan.
0: Second point is, you see, yesterday Puja Maharaji nicely explained how to achieve happiness.
1: Vidite, jučer je Puja Maharaji lijepo objasnio kako ostvariti sreću. To je druga stvar.
0: There are so many ways.
1: Mnogo načina.
0: And you see, one of way is also to give.
1: I vidite, jedan od načina je davanje.
0: Because to give gives to the person much bigger happiness than to get.
1: Jel vidite, davanje daje veću sreću nego primanje.
0: In this world was made to give to humans a happiness.
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1: Kako?
0: Through the beauty.
1: Kroz ljepotu.
0: Everything in this world, everything in the nature is beautiful.
1: Sve u ovom svijetu, sve u prirodi je prelijepo.
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1: more.
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1: Sve je tako lijepo.
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1: Kad čovjek dođe na vrh planine, vrišti od sreće.
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0: 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And then we start to make everything white.
1: Polako smo ukinuli boje i sve je sada bijelo.
0: Now it's not white anymore. White is not anymore popular.
1: A sada ni bijela nije više popularna.
0: So we enter to the gray.
1: Nego smo ušli u sivu.
0: And black.
1: I crnu.
0: I was going last year when I was here. I came to some hotel in Paris. I had to stay overnight.
1: Prošle godine sam bio u jednom hotelu u Parizu. Ostao sam jednu noć.
0: Nice hotel.
1: Lijep hotel.
0: I came to my floor, second floor, where I had the room.
1: Došao sam na drugi kat gdje je bila moja soba.
0: It was black.
1: Bila je crna.
0: Black floor, black ceiling, black walls, black doors.
1: Crni pod, crni strop, crni zidovi, crna vrata.
3: And, I love it there.
0: And, yes, surely.
1: Ja bih volio biti tamo, a da, sigurno.
3: I always ask him to make everything in my room also like that.
0: Okay.
1: Okay.
0: Okay. We will talk about that.
1: Poslije ćemo malo pričati o tome.
0: So, it was not good feeling.
1: Nije bio dobar osjećaj.
0: You see, colors are very important for our spiritual being, for spiritual happiness.
1: Boje su vrlo važne za naš spiritualno biće i sreću.
0: Every color is radiating certain energy which affect our human phenomenon.
1: Svaka boja ima zračenje koje ima utjecaj na naš ljudski fenomen.
0: So yes, art is the way how to nourish us as a soul.
1: Da, umjetnost je način kako da hranimo svoju dušu.
0: With positive energy.
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0: I am looking at that beautiful paintings which one of our guru sister made.
1: Ja gledam ove lijepe slike koje je napravila jedna od naših guru sestara.
0: She went, okay, unfortunately.
1: Ona je otišla, nažalost.
0: See, I was surprised that I saw all the time the same painting on the walls.
1: Iznenadio sam se da uvijek vidim iste slike na zidovima.
0: You see, yantras.
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0: And to buy a painting for 150-200 euros.
1: I kupiti sliku za 100-150 eura.
0: You donate to that person something that she will be able to work further and survive.
1: Donirate toj osobi nešto s čim će dalje moći živjeti i raditi.
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1: Dajete.
0: 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Give makes happy.
1: Znači, došli smo do poante da davanje čini nas sretnim.
0: And painting on the wall of yantra with the beautiful colors will create very strong positive energy in your room or house, wherever you will give it, put it.
1: A yantra u boji će dati vrlo pozitivnu energiju u sobu i u prostor gdje ju stavite.
0: So this is what I wanted to say, that if paintings are gone, no?
1: Da, to sam želio reći, ako slika više nema.
0: So I'm really sorry because some they are really beautiful.
1: Žao mi je, neke su bile zaista lijepe.
0: But maybe next time.
1: Ali možda sljedeći puta.
0: You see, we should support each other.
1: Vidite, trebamo jedni druge podržati.
0: And we should give and give and give what Pujje Maharaj Swami Avtar Purji is speaking or was speaking previous
1: davati.
0: Days.
1: I trebamo davati, davati, davati, kako je rekao s vami Puriđi neki dan. 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
0: So
2: if you have give one day you won't have, then someone else will give.
0: So with this I would finish about black color we will talk.
1: A sam ću završiti crnu priču.
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0: Tomorrow morning, 8:30 to 9:30, we will have darshan satsang. I will give prasad to everyone.
1: Sutra ujutro od 8:30 do 9:30 imat ćemo darshan, svako će dobiti prasad.
0: And 9:30, vidimo se.
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2: jai.

0: We will sing this. We will sing. 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
1: Ja. 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

our Shastang Dandavat Pranam to our Parampara. 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Every day is a good day. But there are certain constellations which is worshipped as Guru Purnima. We know, everyone we know, but for us, the new year begins on Guru Purnima. The end of that year is at Guru Purnima. So, in this Kali Yuga, coming more and more negative energy, it seems like there is a in big forest, fire begins to burn. Few years ago, in Australia, bushfire, and the fire was with such a high speed, very high speed. From the mountains to come to the village or the city, it took them just few minutes. Similarly, in Kali Yuga, this burning of the fire of the negative thoughts, negative energy, negative way of living, negative way of the eatings, and has no any more mercy towards the other creatures and humans. The whole world is completely covered with the meat eating. Meat, from where it is coming? We don't know from whom it is. Doesn't matter from whom it is. Our flesh is also can be meat. There are already people beginning to eat the human's meat. What can be more than this, the Kali Yuga? Everyone have to die one day. But

one dies according to the destiny, life, age, etc. Humans should have a mercy towards every creatures. I think in the Old Testament or this New Testament, I don't know, but it is written, don't eat who have the eyes. Fish have eye. Animals, every have eye. In our this eye pupil or eye, our Atma see the world. our Atma sees the whole world. And they see in our eyes too. They see in us the God. You will see God nowhere. Doesn't matter how long you will practice and make many, many sadhanas, up and down, hanging and acting, anything, flying up and falling down and crying and standing in the fire and standing in the water, you will not see the God. You will not see God. Because you see that which is a God, but you don't accept that it is a God. Every life, every soul is the God. One holy saint, somewhere in the Greece, or a poet, or the is written or the saint, this word, the every soul is the same. It is told me now, someone about 1.5 month ago. I said, I'm telling all the times, each and every entity, love each and every entity, if not more than at least that much as you love thyself. Every creature has a fear. Every creature is feeling frightened. They feel the pain of their torturing. We see through medias and Facebooks and so on how cruelly people are torturing different animals, including the fish, the trees. How can we human think that we will see God? No. We are very far. But those who are with the shelter of holy saints. Holy saints are they who will not eat a fish, an egg, and these things. That is a holy saint. They are in darkness. They don't know. And if they know, they don't want to know. So, the endless ocean

endless ocean, but slowly, slowly drying, sinking. What we call now dead ocean or dead is ocean, no? Sea. And so is that. They are putting all together like a dead, but we are not dead, we are living. Sooner or later, again the light will come, and this other will sink closer and closer with their own karmas, and they will just dry and dry. Day will come, Shatta Yugas will come. And so, Guru means leading from the darkness to the light. If you trust or not, you believe or not. And now, in this situation, this Kali Yuga, we must follow the Guru Vakya. Even your Guru will be angry on you. As much as he's angry, it means now he loves me. When he's very hard to you, then say, yes, now he give me the education. And when he's painful, then you said, yes, now your karma is putting out of your body, your soul, and your destiny. It's not easy. When you have thorn in your palm, it's a pain to pull it out again. Yes? So, Sadguru Khara Soi Meetha Dina Dayalu Ditha Mahaprabhuji's bhajan, as bitter Gurudevi's, that he's a sweeter. Yes. That is more sweet and sweet and sweet means knowledge, love, protection, care, everything. And so, our Gurudevs, they are with us. I am with you. You are with me. But as Dr. Shanti said, to be the head or of the holy seat, it's not easy. Many people want to become the successor, but a wise person will say, no, I don't want to be a successor. Because it's very hard to sit on this seat and give the dignity of the keep the dignity of this holy seat is not easy, my dear. So we have to protect. Who am I to protect? I am dancing with you. You are taking care of this holy saints, the seat of that. Ask the Pope. It's not easy. Now, the Pope has no life. He cannot run and make a football and go to the forest and go for swimming, take his, bathing suit, little, and take his cycle anywhere and just go. No. The president also cannot go. Everything. They are just closed. That's it. So true, because you can run away, no problem. It will be somehow you will. Okay? But still, we have to protect our dharma. Dharmo rakshita rakshitaha.
If you protect your dharma, the dharma will protect you. What kind of dharma? Any dharmas. If you are a guard in some cum factory, then it's your dharma. Don't let any thieves go inside and say, okay, you can go and come back. No. Then your dharma, you've lost it. You have your dharma. This is your duty. That is. So, whenever holy days comes, then we awake our and open our eyes. Gu means darkness, Ru means light. Purnima means Purna. Purna means complete. When it is a complete, when you take from the complete, it remains the complete and it is a complete. Purnamada, Purnamidam, Purnat, Purnasya, Purnamadaya, Purnameva. So it is that one. When Puran is a Puran, so you are born as a human. Finished. You are a human. Doesn't matter if you are a small babel, tabar, boy, girl, baby, old man, from here, from there, from other countries, anywhere, human. Now, protect human dharma. And what is the dharma of the humans? To protect every creature, even the forest, water, everything. That makes the great saints. Kali Yuga is coming very rapidly. Rapidly. I was in Boston in America. It was 4 days or 3 days we were there. It was not a place to live there. In 4 days I told them, Sugandhpuri, I said, it's very bad, terrible, we should go. Nothing to eat. Meat, eggs, this. Anywhere. And they brought us very vegetarian food. Said it's 100% vegetarian. In this, what you call the Harvard University. And there was a conference in their hall. And when their condition is that if someone rent this hall, then they also have to order the meal from them. You cannot bring meal from others anywhere. And the price is much more than outside. They said, if not, then we don't need to give you a hall. We don't need you to come here. And so anyhow, they brought a salad and some breads, that's false. Salad and breads. And a nice vegetarian salad. And first day, who was this with us, many here? Suddenly in the salad was a chicken. And the Gita Puri from Alakchandriya, our ashram, she had the black hair of the woman. That was the last day, first and the last. We brought some fruits and this and that, and then Mansa Devi made many parathas, so we had 2 days parathas. One day we went to really Indian vegetarian shop, and there was the dosa. So I mean, there's no choice to eat anything, you can die. You may take some nuts or you may take some fruits. I was so much dreaming in the night, when will I come to Europe? When I will come to my nice Vienna?
Yes, or Maribor.

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Oh God! So then, with what we made, they made vegan. So now, in the vegan, there is no any religion, and vegan is a very strict and very good. And in Vienna, there are 2-3 good restaurants of the vegans, and always full. So it means people are getting vegetarian day by day, but unfortunately, you get a vegetarian and Indians are getting a non-vegetarian already. It is very difficult. You cannot imagine the very much or most the beef is export in Middle East and the other countries from India, where they say the holy cow and this and that. But still there are some restaurants very good in Rajasthan and Gujarat and like this. And then you go somewhere on the highway, you don't know if it is this meat or not. And that you don't know the dog. The accident of the behavior on the road, dog, the restaurant people run and bring it that there and cut it and give you in the, some vegetable and you don't know. So humans have lost the human dharma. Dharma means protection, love, love, love, love, love. That's it is said. So it is said Jesus is a birth of the love. He is born of the love, the peace and harmony. Love means protection. Take care of this. It is said Jesus did not eat the meat. It is said that the prophet of Muslims, Muhammad, he was strict vegetarian. Yes, they written. And you should read exactly the by other Quran, there is written that you should not kill any creatures. There are written. Just now in Facebook, the Mohammedans, they gave the statement in India, and they read what was written in the Bible, in the Quran, but people don't want to give this one, what is inside. Many things divine written in the Bible, but that is already on the surface. Therefore, humans have the heart of the God. The Jesus gave the heart, means to everyone. Hanumanji, he gave the first heart. Then after they said, oh, Jesus gave the heart. And Hanumanji opened the chest and see inside Sita and the Ram was within that. Shiva and Shakti is inside. Shiva and Parvati is inside. There is mother and father is inside. Brother and sister is inside. Husband and wife is inside. It is a oneness. Oneness. And if you eat anything, don't think that you are eating, doesn't matter, today I will eat meat. Don't say doesn't matter. And you know how the animals are separated, how they are transported into the double takers. Unfortunately, there was some movement or something, the president of America, where he said when the people comes, what do you call them,

0: Hm?
1: Der Flug ist
0: ja. Ja, ja. What do we call in English?
1: Refugees.
0: So he said, okay, refugee can come. We will take children, goes in other way, and the parents can go that side. And then, you know, the whole world was attacked. And then our good, dear president of America, he said, okay, and he canceled and he signed it. So when similarly they are separating the babies of the animals, they have also love. So if you eat something, in that pot you should not eat anymore, not eat in that plate. That's many, many things. Well, today is Guru Purnima, and wish you all the best, and Mahaprabhuji's, Dev Puriji's, Alag Puriji's. This is our holy seat. We are maybe many or we are not many, but we shall protect our holy seat here. Yeah, one of our Slovakians and Czech, they made counting that since how many years I am in Czechoslovakia, so they said only in the Czech who practiced, maybe not anymore, but did and doing and teaching 1.7 million. From 1973, from the 3rd of the March, I was marching. When the saints are marching. Yeah, because how many books, how many scriptures, how many, every time. So it must not be that all come with me. So from them, at least 70% or 80%, they all are vegetarian. And they are practicing home, teaching that home, must not be coming to me. But they learn yoga. Of yoga in daily life. Similarly, how many in Slovakia and in Boston, Sugandhpuri, he gave very nice speak and about yoga in daily life, and then he saw suddenly one the chart of the countries. The whole country's chart. And then he saw how many tick there are with the little of orange flags. And they said, this is their yoga in daily life, practicing centers or ashrams or this. They said, the whole country is covered. It was like a jungle. Yes, I'm not making a joke. I did not know, but suddenly, I don't know from where the Sugandhpuri brought it. Then they all looked to me. So, he said, oh, it's only one country. So, Slovakians have to come. Hungary had to come. Whole Yugoslavia had to come. Croatia, this, any. And everywhere in many different countries. So, yoga in daily life has went to the millions. One book, you don't know how many people read, how many practice. And then suddenly one scientist, he's a scientist about the cancers, and now he's moved to the Atlanta. And he was sitting there with me, and he's a very intellectual person, and like this. And he said, Swamiji, Hidden Powers in Humans, the book is in my room. I said, from where did you get? So he said he bought somewhere in the bookstores or somewhere. So one book you never knows where it goes, how many people. And so this positive message, we should send a positive message. Our dear Dr. Shanti, she tried 383 pages or how many pages? Yes, these are so many pages, I can tell you. And these are

0: positive message in this world, and nowadays is not easy to make a positive. You in such a way, now there is one, I don't want to tell you what happened, but this is, and it was, the person have done nothing, nothing. But that's it. Okay, therefore we shall be positive and please protect the pain of the animals and how they kill it. My God, with the fire, with the gas flame, only burning the mouth of the dog and rest of the body is there, heart is there, soul is there, everything. And then we are burning the backside is the buttock. Yeah, and then the legs. Oh my God. Maybe some died in it. So many, many things, not only this, the fish, how fish is suffering. So we should not destroy the nature, but only this vegetable, what we can take, the fruits and this and that. And so we will bring the positive message to the whole world, and if your master tell you something, it tells for your good things. Don't say he's too strict and this and that. We have to follow, like in the military, 1, 2, left, right. There one tall, there is one big, very strong bridge in England. Very strong bridge. And there was military was going, and they were all the through the whole bridge they walked, left, right. And it comes such a vibration, the whole strong bridge fall down. Yes, Suganpuri? Suganpuri? He is not here. Umapuri, you were there? Mansa Devi? Who was there with me? Yes. Can you stand up? Did you hear this? What he said? Come here. Yeah. Don't say the Swamiji is making a joke. I will not tell you only a fairy tale. And there was a very strong breeze done from the concrete and irons and everything. So what was it? Can you stand up, doctor?
1: It was...
0: loud.
1: Dr. Nagendra said this story that... this vibration of this marching was
0: vibration.
1: Because it was very big and nice. It was very nice and big
0: bridge.
1: And all these militaries removed this bridge, and when they went up, completely fall down. This bridge.
0: Because it was one kind of vibration. Left. Left, right, left. You see? So, it was the same vibration. There was not an opposite one. And it collapsed. And so is this. Anyhow, so, there are many things. I wish you all the best.

All the salt which I'm telling, there's three times already, four times, that our all salt is only one. Ocean is one, and the water in this plant here is a pot. Here is a water. This water is saying me, please, can you send me back to my ocean? Yeah. Yeah. This is a water from that. Oh, what is that water? Element. Which kind of element? Water. And now this water is everywhere around the whole globe. Everywhere. In every creature's water, in every plant's water, on every stone.

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2: Благословляю вас, дорогие сестры и братья.
0: I am very surprised and very happy that you managed to have this ashram here.
2: Приятно съм пресенечен и весел да сте успели наредить та ашрам.
0: I was thinking this is the space where Savitri was teaching.
2: Najprej sem imel v misli, da gremo v prostor, kjer je učila Savitri.
0: But you are above the Maribor.
2: Ampak vaš standard je celo nad Mariborski.
0: Even in the Maribor there is no any hall like this big. Other way, it was a monastery.
2: To je bil nekor samostan.
0: And definitely, there was many different activities here.
2: In tukaj se je verjetno veliko stvari dogajalo, različni.
0: But on the name of Jesus,
2: v imenu Jezusa,
0: and his mother Maria.
2: In v imenu njegove matere Marije.
0: So, there was the name of the God, prayers of the God.
2: To je bilo prisotno, Božje ime in molitev.
0: And we see the situations are changing.
2: In kot vemo, se situacija spreminja.
0: But it is the luck of this building. So again, here it is spiritual activities.
2: To je sreča za to stavbo, da je to spet duhovni prostor.
0: I don't know what kind of activities was in these buildings.
2: Ne vem točno, kaj se je dogajalo tukaj.
0: And you know, there were many different changes.
2: Veliko sprememb je bilo.
0: And our life is also changing.
2: In tudi naše življenje se spreminja.
0: And now, you are here with very pure heart and mind.
2: In zdaj ste tukaj z vašimi čistimi srci in dušo.
0: And it began the yoga in daily life in this place, in the city, with many our bhaktas from here.
2: Yoga se dani življenju se začela že pred časom tukaj. 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
0: But with a strong, solid pillar, was our, or is our, not was, but our brother Vasishta.
2: Zelo močen steber yoga se dani življenju je naš

0: time was one country.
1: V tistem času je bila to ena država.
0: And
1: in to eno se je razmnožilo.
0: So from one country became many countries.
1: Tako iz ene države jih nastalo več.
0: One couple, then many children came.
1: Tako kot en par dobi mnogo otrok.
0: So this part of that country, which now we again calling the Slovenia.
1: In tako smo v tem področju bivše države, ki mu zdaj rečemo Slovenija.
0: The Slovenia, we don't know, I don't know, but I think the story said, who pulled out you from their, your country, the Italians, the Austrians, other side Hungarians, little bit, and other side.
1: V zgodovini so nas različni narodi vlekli na različne strani. 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
0: But I pray and I think and it is that the European are uniting, that all are one in their countries and one in this, the what we call the European Union.
1: Sedaj pa se mnenja in molim, da bi ljudje bili združeni, da bi bili eno v tej Evropski uniji.
0: It was good that you are free in business.
1: Dobro je, da ste prosti, da ste svobodni v svojem trgovanju.
0: And free with going anywhere to work.
1: Da lahko svobodno potujete in delate drugje.
0: It is your nation and it becomes your, the union of the, this European.
1: Vaš narod se je združil z Evropsko unijo.
0: The one is called that America.
1: Na drugi strani imamo Ameriko.
0: And there are many, many states which is in America.
1: Tam Amerika ima veliko zveznih držav.
0: But I think in European Union it will be more countries.
1: Mislim pa, da bo v Evropski uniji še več držav.
0: But they call America.
1: Ampak ta na drugi strani zveze držav se imenuje Amerika.
0: But America is not this America what you think always.
1: Ampak Amerika ni takšna, kot si vi predstavljate.
0: It is only the Northern America.
1: To je samo Severna Amerika.
0: But Mexico's and further all, this all is known as America.
1: V Ameriko pa spadajo tudi Mehika in še ostale države Srednje Amerike.
0: So it is one part. Similarly, European Union also. Still there are people who were close to the our this part of the Europe.
1: Podobno v Evropski uniji je še več držav, ki nekako spadajo v ta prostor.
0: And it became also more neutral. It has for every religion, every culture, freedom.
1: In Evropska unija je bolj neutralna in ima svobodo za vse kulture in religije.
0: We pray that it will remain harmony, peace and understanding.
1: Molimo temu, da bi tukaj ostala harmonija, mir in razumevanje.
0: So things are changing.
1: Stvari pa se spreminjajo.
0: But we are here, we are going, we are coming.
1: Mi smo tukaj, v bistvu

0: prihajamo in odhajamo.
1: So in this way, the yoga, the science of yoga, the spirituality of yoga, the Sanatana Dharma, also now again came here.
0: In tako je znanost joge, duhovnost joge, Sanatana Dharma, spet prišla sem.
1: Because Sanatana Dharma is not a someone one person's religions.
0: Okay, Sanatana Dharma ni religija neke osebe.
1: Sanatana is not only from the humans.
0: In Sanatana pravzaprav ni niti samo človeška.
1: Everything, the trees, the animals, the entire balance of the our earth.
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1: Harmony, understanding and creations.
0: Harmonija, razumevanje in rojevanje.
1: So it is, you are lucky that you have here this ashram.
0: Srečni ste lahko, da imate tukaj ta ashram.
1: On very near to the Adriatic coast.
0: Blizu Jadranske obale.
1: It's a beautiful and very good atmosphere and also the environment is very good.
0: To je dobro vzdušje, lepo okolje.
1: So when the good thing is, everyone want to take it away.
0: In, ampak to, kar je dobro, bi si vsi ljudje želeli vzeti.
1: But you have your country.
0: Vi pa imate zdaj svojo državo.
1: And you have many other friends from other countries.
0: Imate prijatelje iz drugih držav.
1: And it's in peace and harmony.
0: In živite v miru in harmoniji s njimi.
1: In the humans, consciousness and in the human's mind, that is always changing.
0: Človeška zavest oziroma človeški um se ves čas spreminja.
1: But we have to go to the very ancient roots.
0: Morali bi se vrniti k starodavnim pravilom.
1: And in our roots of our spirituality, which we again came to that, and that is from the Satyuga. The Mahaprabhuji have written in his bhajans and many times, but not very clear. The poet is not very clear. But the wise one knows what means in this poem.
0: Ampak modar človek razbere sporočilo v pesmi.
1: So, who will understand, will understand.
0: Kdo razume, pač razume.
1: Other one will go away. Or will misunderstand.
0: Drugi pa ne bodo razumeli.
1: There is one very story came between.
0: Ena zgodba je pomembna tukaj.
1: I hope that I will not take too long time.
0: Upam, da vas ne bom vzel preveč časa z njo.
1: There was a very rich person.
0: Bil je zelo bogat človek.
1: Now who in by
0: tukaj je zelo bogat.
1: Let us have a sister.
0: Na primer, Vasišta je bogat.
1: In every aspect, he is great. But he is not that person as a businessman.
0: Ampak on ni poslovnež.
1: He will get and he will give it.
0: On zasluži in potem tudi razdeli.
1: So I have to see somebody else.
0: Moram nekoga drugega vzeti za primer.
1: But I got one, but I have no child.
0: Dobio sem enega takega, ki pa nima otrok.
1: So I have to get somebody else now.
0: Koga drugega moram najti?
1: Okay, it was a merchant, very rich merchant.
0: Torej bil je bogat trgovec.
1: And he had one son.
0: Imel je enega otroka. Sina.
1: And you know, in every countries, the son is the head of the family.
0: In veste, da je v vseh deželah velja, da je sin tisti, ki je glava družine, bodoča glava družine.
1: Daughters are, the girls or women are just for giving the child.
0: Ženske imajo vlogo rojevanja otrok.
1: And do some work, eating and so on.
0: In skrbeti.
1: Washing the laundry.
0: Kuhati, prati.
1: And praying.
0: In za molitev.
1: We know that there was a many times the discrimination for towards women.
0: Vemo, da je bilo veliko diskriminacije do žensk.
1: You know, the women were not allowed to give the vote in elections.
0: Včasih ženske niso smele glasovati.
1: Because they are not, I don't want to say what word it is.
0: Ker niso bile, tam že noče niti omeniti te besede.
1: And you know, when this was stopped, that they can give up and they begin to get the
0: voting
1: right.
0: In potem se je to spremenilo in so dobile volilno pravico.
1: Which country was the last?
0: Katera država je bila zadnja, the last one?
1: Yeah. Yes? Which country?
0: Switzerland.
1: Switzerland. What about France?
0: Papa Francia?
1: It was first. Not latest.
0: France was the latest?
1: Yes.
0: Veste to? Je bila Francija zadnja?
1: Okay, good. So, you are lucky.
0: Vi ste srečni.
1: That you were long ago.
0: Da ste to pravico dobile že dolgo nazaj.
1: But in Indian culture, the first is the woman.
0: V indijski kulturi pa je ženska na prvem mestu.
1: Upanishad said, Matri Devo Bhava, the first is woman, the first God is woman.
0: V Upanishadah piše, da je prvo božanstvo je mati, ženska.
1: But I will not go further in this way.
0: Ampak ne bomo šli dalje v tej smeri.
1: Now these women in India are suffering.
0: Dan danes pa ženske v Indiji trpijo.
1: But still they don't think they are suffering.
0: Ampak one nimajo, ne čutijo tega trpljenja, ne mislijo, da trpijo.
1: So well, that merchant, very clever and very rich.
0: Torej, vrnimo se nazaj k našemu bogatemu in premetenemu trgovcu.
1: And he had one son only.
0: Ki je imel enega sina.
1: So, the father was very disciplined and very strict and very humble.
0: Oče, the merchant.
1: Merchant.
0: Oče je bil zelo striktn, discipliniran, ampak tudi ponižen.
1: I think something like Lakshman Puri.
0: Podobno kot Lakshman Puri.
1: Yeah, very serious, very strict, very clear, everything.
0: Jasen, resen.
1: Yeah. When he makes them, he cuts the watermelon in one side.
0: Ko sem srečal Lakshmana, je zelo čisto prerezal lubenico.
1: Half this side and half this side. So, the Kailas ashram, there are mostly the warriors.
0: V Kailash Ashramo, večinoma živijo vojaki?
1: In the very, very... Yeah.
0: Okay.
1: Yeah, all fighting with everything.
0: But,
1: but they were afraid from Lakshmanpuri.
0: Bari Lakshmana.
1: They call that he is the king of this village. But in right way.
0: Ampak to je na pozitivni, pravi način.
1: Anyhow. So that father have one son, and son was not like father.
0: Torej ta trgovec ima enega sina, ki pa ni bil takšen, kot je bil njegov oče.
1: So father writes a letter, testament.
0: In oče je napisal oporoko.
1: For his son.
0: Za sina.
1: My dear son.
0: Moj dragi sin.
1: Eat the best eating.
0: Privošči si najboljšo hrano.
1: Good eating.
0: Dobro hrano.
1: Number one.
0: Prvič.
1: Number two.
0: Drugič.
1: Don't go in the sun walking.
0: Ne hodi po soncu.
1: Because for us, sun is too strong.
0: Zato, ker je sonce močno.
1: And you are happy if the sun is coming.
0: Veseli smo, ko vzide.
1: So he said, always go walk in the shadow.
0: Zato se vedno sprehajaj v senci.
1: Third.
0: Tretjič.
1: Have a good heart for people.
0: Imej dobro srce za druge.
1: If someone comes and asks you some loan,
0: če kdo pride k tebi in te prosi za posojilo,
1: give the loan.
0: Mu daj, posodi mu.
1: But don't ask, give back.
0: In ne zahtevaj, da ti vrne.
1: They will come and they will give.
0: Oni bodo prišli sami in ti bodo vrnili.
1: So the people was running. Coming, taking...
0: In ljudje so prišli to izkoristili.
1: Well. Then, the last. Two points more.
0: In še dve točki sta dobili tem.
1: When you have no any more money or something.
0: Ko ne boš imel več denarja, ničesar drugega.
1: Then you have... the 15,000 tons of gold.
0: Imaš še 15,000 ton zlata.
1: And when you have nothing, no money, then it is in the tower of the Shiva Mandir.
0: In to zlato je v stolpu Shiva Mandir.
1: And the last point.
0: In zadnja točka.
1: If you can't understand or do something, then please go to my friend, he's a pandit, a very nice, and ask him what to do.
0: Če kadarkoli česa ne boš razumel ali vedel kaj storiti, idi do mojega prijatelja pandita in vprašaj njega.
1: What a good father.
0: Kako dober oče.
1: Father died.
0: In oče je umrl.
1: And the son look the testament.
0: In sin je pogledal to poroko.
1: My dear son,
0: dragi moj sin,
1: eat always best of the best menus.
0: Vedno jej najboljšo hrano.
1: So he was calling the food from sometimes from France.
0: In tako si je naročal.
1: Next day from America.
0: Hrano iz Francije, Amerike.
1: From aeroplanes. The always best and good food.
0: Samo super najboljšo hrano.
1: Lost money.
0: In tako je zapravil veliko denarja.
1: Lot. Second, he said, walk in the shadow.
0: Drugič, hodi v senci.
1: So what he did, he put the, like a some plastic or something, roof, cover the whole street.
0: In on je postavio striho na po cijeloj cesti.
1: From the like our tent.
0: Torej postavio je platno, platnino, senco po cijeli cesti.
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1: Some people didn't want.
0: Kateri ljudje tega niso želeli.
1: So he paid them money.
0: In jim je seveda plačal.
1: He lost money.
0: In tudi to ga je veliko stalo.
1: Then he wrote on his cell, anyone who need money, please you can come and take from me. I will not ask you again, give him.
0: In napisal je, če kdo želi od njega denar, naj pride in mu bo dal. 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
1: Honestly, you should give money back.
0: Vrnite ga pošteno, prosim, ne bom pa ga zahteval.
1: So, there was a big satsang.
0: In tako je bil velik satsang.
1: 2,000 people was there.
0: 2,000 ljudi je bilo prisotnih.
1: And when they heard this, they left the satsang and all run there.
0: Ko so to slišali na tem satsangu, so vsi šli v to smer.
1: Only one man left.
0: Samo eden je ostal.
1: So, will you run? Because money is coming.
0: Boste tudi vi šli, če bo na voljo denar?
1: Lost.
0: In je tako zgubil denar.
1: Very big problem.
0: In nastal je problem.
1: So, he went to the Shiva temple.
0: In tako je moral iti v ta Shiva temple.
1: And in the tower of the Shiva temple, the 15,000 tons of the gold.
0: Ker je pričakoval, da bo na stolpu Shiva templja 15,000 ton zlata.
1: He damaged it, broke it.
0: In je podrl.
1: What was inside?
0: Podrl je stolp in kaj je našel?
1: Died his pride, his proud. His spider.
0: Našel je pajčevino.
1: Nothing else.
0: Nič druge.
1: He was sitting and said, oh my father, oh my, why you are so cruel to me?
0: In tako je jokal, dragi moj oče, zakaj si tako krut bil do mene?
1: I was naughty, but I was not so bad to you.
0: Saj včasih sem res bil poreden, ampak...
1: Oh father, why you did not kill it me?
0: Zakaj mi nisi kar ubil, raje?
1: And no one comes to him.
0: In zdaj pa ni bilo več nobenega, ki bi prišel.
1: No one comes. So the last was, go to the pandit.
0: In zadnja točka oporoke, idi do pandita.
1: And he went and he was crying, boy.
0: In tako je šel do njega in je ob tem jokal.
1: Panditji, you are like my father.
0: Dragi Pandiji, ti si mi kot oče.
1: And my father was the best friend of you.
0: In moj oče je bil tvoj najboljši prijatelj.
1: And he said that you will help me.
0: In oče mi je rekel, da mi boš ti pomagal.
1: This is the testament here.
0: Poglej si to oporoko.
1: He said, okay, sit down, my son.
0: In Pandit je rekel, dobro, si moj sin.
1: Nice cold water drinking.
0: Ponudil mu je hladno vodo.
1: Some orange juice.
0: In oranžni sok je dobil.
1: Calm down.
0: In mu rekel, naj se pomiri.
1: And he was reading.
0: In je on prebral poroko.
1: Oh, such a wise father.
0: Oh, kako moder je bil tvoj oče.
1: This man said.
0: Sin pa je debelo gledal, ne?
1: Tell me what means good.
0: Rekel, pa, ja, kaj je tako dobrega te oporoke?
1: Yes, my son.
0: Da, dragi moj sin.
1: We call every child as son.
0: Tako reče pandit, vsakemu reče moj sin.
1: Eat good food.
0: Jej dobro hrana.
1: Best of the best.
0: Najboljše od najboljše.
1: He said, I did. So what did you eat?
0: Kaj si jedel?
1: Because father said to bring food from India, from China, from there.
0: Naručil sem si hrano iz Indije, Kitajske, iz različnih krajev.
1: No. The best food. Best food is that when you are very hungry, then whatever you eat, the taste food.
0: Najboljša hrana je tista, ko si zelo lačen.
1: Not always eat this and this and that.
0: Je hrana zelo dobra, takrat je najboljša. 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
1: It is junk food.
0: Drugače je to hitra hrana.
1: So you will be ill, you lost the money.
0: In tako si izgubil denar.
1: This I did not think. Then do now begin to eat like this. Morning have breakfast. And lunch at 1 o'clock.
0: Kosilo ob enih.
1: And dinner 7 o'clock.
0: In večerje ob sedmih.
1: Between only water. Do you eat something outside in between?
0: Who Samji?
1: That boy. Pandit said.
0: Ali je pandit pa rekel, ali ješ izven tega časa tudi?
1: Oh, many things, ice creams, the bed, pumpkin, many, many things.
0: Ja, je rekel, je, sladoled, semena, mnoge stvari.
1: That's why you lost money.
0: In zato si izgubil denar.
1: He said, thank you.
0: Hvala, je rekel.
1: But why he said that I should go in shadow?
0: Ampak, zakaj mi je rekel, da moram iti po senci?
1: I lost so much money with the tents pudding.
0: Toliko denarja sem izgubil, da sem postavil šotore povsod in senco.
1: And some people didn't want, I gave them millions of rupees.
0: In nekateri ljudje mi tega niso želeli narediti in sem plačal milijone.
1: Pandit said, you are stupid.
0: Pandit je rekel, ti si neumen.
1: Your father was telling you right.
0: Tvoj oče ti je povedal prav.
1: But I did.
0: Ampak sem.
1: Even it was very cold, I was going in this shadow. He said, father did not mean this. Then how to go? He said, it means, get up earlier morning. And before sunrise, go to your office.
0: Svojo pisarno pred sončnim vzhodom.
1: Always shadow.
0: Takrat je senca.
1: And when the sunset, come home.
0: In vrni se domov, ko sonce zaide.
1: Why you were going to so many restaurants and here and kina and so on?
0: Ti si pa hodil v mnoge restauracije, v kino.
1: At here and there.
0: In na mnoge lokacije.
1: Stay in your office on that one chair.
0: Ostani v svojem uradu na tem enem stolu.
1: This I didn't understand.
0: Ja, tega pa nisem razumel na ta način.
1: Yes, the shadow.
0: To je
1: before sun.
0: To pomeni se.
1: And after sun.
0: Preden sonce vzide in potem ko zaide.
1: Okay. Understand.
0: Dobro, zdaj razumem.
1: I was stupid.
0: Bil sem neumen.
1: But how can he write there? You can have money, take it on, and I will not ask you to give me back.
0: Kako mi je pa lahko napisal, naj ljudem po svojem denar in naj jih ne prosim, da mi vrne.
1: He said, oh, the father was such a clever merchant.
0: Rekel je, tvoj oče je bil zelo pameten trgovec.
1: That time was different system. Now we have the bank system.
0: Takrat je bilo drugače, ni bilo bank.
1: So said, do you want money?
0: In je rekel,
1: how much you want?
0: Ali želiš denar? Koliko želiš?
1: 5,000 euros.
0: Recimo 5,000 euros.
1: 5,000. Then take from this person land or the house or the gold and etc. Give it in my kacheri.
0: Če ti bodo zaprosili za 5,000 evrov, vzami od njih za garancijo zemljo ali zlato.
1: So, you get 100,000, but give me here for 500,000 rupees.
0: Če boš dal 100,000 rupi, naj ti dajo garancijo za 500,000.
1: Automatically people come back and give you the money. He said, oh God, I did not know. Yeah. Okay. Everything I understand.
0: Dobro, daj to razumem.
1: But, oh my father, my grandfather, why my father lie?
0: Toda tega, zakaj pa je moj oče lagal, tega pa ne razumem.
1: 15,000 tons of gold.
0: Tukaj piše, da je 15,000 ton zlata.
1: In the tower of the temple.
0: V stolpu Shiva temple.
1: And when you want to take only there one day.
0: In če ga želiš vzeti, je to možno samo en dan.
1: On the 15th of August.
0: Samo 15. Augusta.
1: 11 o'clock.
0: Ob 11. uri.
1: You can get this gold.
0: Lahko to zlato vzameš, kako je pisano.
1: Otherwise not.
0: Sicer ne.
1: How do you mean?
0: Kako to misliš?
1: He said, Father,
0: oče je rekel,
1: I break everything. There was no gold anywhere. Not for one ring.
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1: Okay, I give you money and follow all principles.
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1: And the gold is there.
0: Zlato je tam.
1: And I will give you the gold one day.
0: In tudi to zlato ti bom nekega dne dal.
1: Be happy.
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1: 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And work.
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1: 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Panditji didn't call him.
0: In tako sto je minilo 7 mesecev in Panditji ga ni poklical.
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1: On 15th of August, in my birthday.
0: In 15. August, na Swamiji rojstni dan.
1: And Panditji said, come we go to Shiva temple for prayer.
0: Da je Panditji poklical, da gresta na molitev v Shivin temple.
1: So they were there.
0: In tako so bili tam.
1: They were at 8 o'clock there,
0: Osmi sta bila tam,
1: doing the puja for Shiva.
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1: 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Yeah, mantras. And sitting there, talking how beautiful it is and so on.
0: Tam sta sedela in se pogovarjala, kako lepo je tukaj.
1: And boy thought, I think he will bring me gold.
0: In mladenič je mislil, da bo zdaj dobil zlato.
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0: In tako je ura odbila 11.
1: So Panditji said, let my son, we go.
0: In Panditji je rekel, dragi sin, zdaj pa gremo.
1: Where's gold?
0: Ampak kje je zlato?
1: Gold is on its place.
0: Brez skrbi, zlato je na svojem mestu.
1: Ok. So, it was going on a step by step down.
0: In tako sta se spuščala po stopnicah.
1: The 15th steps was there.
0: In tam je bilo 15 stopnic.
1: Pandiji said, stop.
0: In Pandiji je rekel, stavi se taj.
1: Bring me tool.
0: Prinesi mi orodje.
1: And he opened the stone
0: in je od
1: of the step.
0: Vidnil je kamen na stopnici.
1: Gold.
0: In spodaj je bilo zlato.
1: Cover it.
0: Pokriv je nazaj.
1: Stone, put it back.
0: Ja, pokriv je nazaj, torej kamen nazaj.
1: I show you the gold.
0: Pokazal sem ti zlato.
1: 15,000 tons of gold you can look every. This is that.
0: Tukaj je 15,000 ton zlata.
1: Come to the puja alone to Shiva and open on this day. Otherwise you will not get.
0: Pridi sam na pujo Shivi, naredi pujo Shivi in samo na ta dan lahko odpreš, drugače ne bo zlata.
1: But Guruji, what means the meaning of the 15th of August?
0: Ampak kakšen je pomen tega 15. Augusta?
1: Because Swamiji was born.
0: Ker je bil takrat rojen Swamiji.
1: Who and where?
0: Kateri, kje?
1: That's no problem.
0: Brez skrbi, ni problema.
1: You build again temple, I give you the money.
0: Spet zgradi ta tempel.
1: Same size, same height, everything.
0: Tako kot je bilo, isto visokega, isto velikega.
1: Okay. Then he said, August.
0: Naslednje leto, 15. Augusta.
1: And he went with. Is where the gold?
0: Je prišel sem in rekel, kje je zlato?
1: Still you didn't get knowledge.
0: In Pandiji mu je rekel, še vedno nisi dobil znanja.
1: Let's walk down.
0: Sprehodima se spet.
1: And on the 15th step, there was the shadow of the sun from peak of the mountain was, that shadow was on the 15th step.
0: In senca, peak of the tower, senca tega stolpa, ki ga je zgradil, je padala točno na to 15. stopnico.
1: So shadow was there.
0: Senca je kazala na stopnico.
1: And on this day, always the sun is moving.
0: Vemo se, sonce premika.
1: But on that date, that month, that time, but the light, the shadow of the peak of the tower is sun there.
0: In točno 15. Augusta ob 11. pa je senca vrha stolpa kazala na to stopnico.
1: Understand or not?
2: Yes.
1: Other go to the 15th step, don't break. There is another step.
0: Vidite, še en korak je.
1: So, my dear, it is that how, in which way, we are going and we can get it.
0: Pomembno je, kako gremo in kaj dobimo.
1: So, that is the, in that brain, not on the computer.
0: To je v naših možganih, ne v računalniku.
1: And computer cannot be quicker than the brain.
0: In vedite, računalnik ni hitrejši od možganov.
1: A computer cannot be quicker than the mind.
0: Torej, računalnik ni hitrejši od našega uma.
1: So, in that way, Satyuga. And in Satyuga,